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If you think you're the ultimate Canadian and you know your Canadian trivia, well, AC Hunter Library for this Wednesday, June 24th, starting at 6:30 p.m., Canadian Trivia Night. 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

0: It's Coast 101.1 and a throwback to summer 1983 with Madonna and Holiday. It's Summer on the Coast, and it's Rick Bailey. If you're planning out a holiday for this summer, I think most people probably already did make some earlier plans because, you know, you got to do that kind of stuff in advance if you want to be sure of reservations or bookings or, you know, that kind of thing, if that's what you're after. Or maybe you're just going to fly by the seat of your pants, just hop in the car, grab what you need, and just make it happen. Just random experiences, just excursions, adventures across our island. I think a lot of island jaunts can certainly be had for this summer if you don't want to, you know, step outside of the province. Always some fun to be had here in Newfoundland and Labrador. Absolutely. So get out, enjoy it. Enjoy some sunshine, which we're going to get tomorrow. We'll check in with your Coast Precision Weather next.
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3: A clear night with a low of 5. Sunny sky follows into Tuesday, the high 19. Cloudiness starts to move in Tuesday night, low 7, and Wednesday morning, some rain. Steady light rain and drizzle right into the night. The high Wednesday, only 11, and then 15 on Thursday. This is Precision Weather meteorologist Phil Spivak for Coast 101.1.

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8: A clear night with a low of 5. Sunny sky follows into Tuesday, the high 19. Cloudiness starts to move in Tuesday night, low 7, and Wednesday morning, some rain. Steady light rain and drizzle right into the night. The high Wednesday, only 11, and then 15 on Thursday. This is Precision Weather Meteorologist Phil Spivak for Coast 101.1.

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10: A clear night with a low of 5. Sunny sky follows into Tuesday, the high 19. Cloudiness starts to move in Tuesday night, low 7, and Wednesday morning, some rain. Steady light rain and drizzle right into the night. The high Wednesday, only 11, and then 15 on Thursday. This is Precision Weather meteorologist Phil Spivak for Coast 1011.

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1: 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And or woo, Alan Ritchson.
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0: Yeah.
2: 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And the greatest hits of all time.
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8: A clear night with a low of 5. Sunny sky follows into Tuesday, the high 19. Cloudiness starts to move in Tuesday night, low 7, and Wednesday morning, some rain. Steady light rain and drizzle right into the night. The high Wednesday, only 11, and then 15 on Thursday. This is Precision Weather Meteorologist Phil Spivak for Coast 101.1.

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6: A clear night with a low of 5. Sunny sky follows into Tuesday, the high 19. Cloudiness starts to move in Tuesday night, low 7. And Wednesday morning, some rain. Steady light rain and drizzle right into the night. The high Wednesday, only 11, and then 15 on Thursday. This is Precision Weather meteorologist Phil Spivak for Coast 101.1.

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7: 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Clear sky overnight, temperatures getting down pretty low, actually the risk of frost. Sunny though for Tuesday once the fog lifts, high 20 degrees.

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7: It's for PuroClean, the paramedics of property damage, water, fire, mold, and more. PuroClean has you covered. We've got clear skies overnight with the risk of frost as temperatures get down to about 3 degrees. Sunny as we get into Tuesday. Fog will lift in the morning and the high hitting 20 for the day.

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3: 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A clear sky overnight and getting pretty chilly, too, with the risk of frost. Sunny, though, Tuesday once the fog lifts in the morning. We'll see a temperature high of 20 degrees.

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4: 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Clear overnight, so the temperature will get down to about 3 degrees with the risk of frost. Sunny, though, on Tuesday after the morning fog goes away. And the high for the day is 20.

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2: 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No. You know, you could roll up a sleeve or whatever.
1: 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No. This is the life that I've chosen now.
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1: That of a tattooed individual.
2: Gangster life's for you.
1: I have to be more cool about things.
2: Right. 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
3: 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We've got a clear sky happening through the overnight. It's a bit chilly, isn't it? Temperatures getting down to 6 degrees, maybe 3 in low-lying areas, risk of frost. Sunny tomorrow. And

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3: 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Clear tonight, risk of frost through the overnight. Sunny as we get into Tuesday. Fog patches dissipating in the morning. And a high of 20. Clear skies Tuesday night, low of 8 degrees.

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7: 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Clear overnight, risk of frost as temperatures dip to 3. Sunny Tuesday, fog lifting in the morning, and the high hitting 20 degrees.

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6: 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Overnight clear skies, risk of frost, temperatures dipping to 3. Sunny, though, Tuesday, fog dissipating in the morning, and the temperature climbing to a high of 20.

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0: What I always get a kick of is if you're driving through a farm area and you haven't had the window down and you smell that, and you look at the person in the vehicle with you and go, is that you?
1: See? No. No.
0: What have you eaten?
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0: good Lord.
1: With that being said, if you've been holding it in for a while.
0: That's the time to go.
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4: 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Nice to see the stars, but it's chilly with a risk of frost. Sunshine as we get into the day on Tuesday and a high of 20 degrees.

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7: 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For Tuesday, we're looking at sunshine. It's a little foggy now. That'll lift this morning, high 20 degrees. Clear tonight, but increasing cloud through the overnight and the low getting down to 8 degrees.

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2: 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Sunny today. Fog patches lifting this morning, high of 20. It'll feel more like 15 along parts of the coast. Tonight, clear skies with increasing overnight cloud and a low dipping to 8 degrees.

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0: It is sunny and 7. Good morning. I'm Carolyn Moore with Coast Local Headlines. For a Smoke and Oak Barbecue restaurant and bar located in the Ramada Hotel, Kenmount Road, where there's smoke, there's flavor, visit smokeandoak.net. RNC issued a shelter in place for the area of Anglican Cemetery Road in Portugal Cove, St. Phillips, just after 3 yesterday afternoon. Residents were asked to remain indoors with windows and doors closed and locked. The order was lifted just after 5 p.m. More information will be released as it becomes available. Both people charged with sexual violence against a child in May will be in court today. A 45-year-old man and 39-year-old woman were arrested after a Center City home was searched. They are charged with multiple offenses, including sexual assault, sexual interference, making child pornography, and incest. 51-year-old Daniel Johnson's trial continues today. He was arrested in May of 2024 in connection with a violent home invasion on Kennedy Road. Johnson is facing 39 charges, including break and enter, assault causing bodily harm, assault with a weapon, multiple firearms offenses, and breaches. And the PUB adjusted fuel prices overnight, only small changes. Gas is up 0.4 cents. It's now at $1.83.7 a liter on the Avalon. Diesel increased 0.4 cents. Furnace and stove oils are both 0.3 cents higher. 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With our Precision Weather, meteorologist Russ Merley.
1: Good morning. Sunny skies, beautiful today. Warm with a high near 20 this afternoon. Southwest winds at 15 to 25. Clear, then increasing cloudiness late tonight, lows near 7. Developing rain, 12 degrees tomorrow. Rain will taper to showers, 7 degrees tomorrow night. It'll be cloudy with isolated showers, 13 on Thursday. I'm Precision Weather Meteorologist Russ Merley for Coast 1011.
0: It is sunny and 6 in Clarenville. We have sunshine and 7.
2: Coast all-day traffic for O'Neill Nissan. Right now, get the Nissan Rogue S for just $199 bi-weekly. Visit O'Neill Nissan, Cornerbrook Nissan, or Grand Falls Windsor Nissan today. Beautiful morning. Grab your shades. May see a paint crew out on a morning like this, so prepare yourselves accordingly. Not much else slowing you down. Volume not an issue. Construction not yet started. Heads up, those ruts that were causing some slowdowns in the TCH near Foxtrot have been filled, so traffic should flow a little better this morning once work gets underway. Robert Lee Hallett remains closed from Ruby Line to Brookfield Road. Slow down as you approach the intersection of Portugal Cove Road, Major's Path, and Airport Heights Drive. And watch for grind and patchwork continuing on Newfoundland Drive, Portugal Cove Road, and Elizabeth Avenue. One ferry sailing from Belle Island until 8 a.m. And remember, if you have a traffic tip, call the Coastline, 754-1011.
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0: Coast 101.1 607. Good morning. It's Bill and Carolyn.
1: Ah, sun is shining. It's going to be a nice one. It's already 7, going to hit 20 later on today. Soak that up.
0: That's more of what we want out of summer.
1: Absolutely.
0: So we'll take this at heart. I mean, my gosh, I got up extra early this morning, went outside, nice and bright, birds were out there.
1: Mm-hmm.
0: The robins were having a field day. I don't know what they were looking for.
1: Worms.
0: Specifically. But whatever it was, they found it.
1: You know what they say.
0: Mm-hmm.
1: Early bird gets the worm.
0: So it has to be the worm.
1: It must have been.
0: Another thing I also did was tip over a little flower bucket in my front yard that was full of water. Because apparently... wet Junes mean bad mosquito months.
1: Oh, indeed.
0: Yeah, so, yeah, some experts were saying, I was reading this in the news yesterday, that if you take a little stroll around your house, and if there's any standing water anywhere, try to get rid of that, or else you're going to have a home base for mosquitoes, and when they get hungry, they're going to find you.
1: Ditches around our house are filled with standing water and algae. It's a special treat.
0: Great.
1: There's a lot of mosquitoes.
0: Oh,
1: yeah,
0: boy.
1: That needs to be taken care of.
0: But you get your electronic tennis racket, though.
1: That doesn't help.
0: No, it's not good enough for mosquitoes?
1: No.
0: They go right through the...
1: They go right through the little holes.
0: Oh, geez. Well, you're going to have to buy yourself...
1: Although there was a big giant wasp in my bathroom yesterday, so that was special.
0: Oh, well.
1: Yeah. Yeah. But the tennis racket took care of that.
0: Ah, see?
1: Uh-huh.
0: Already
1: I think it heard us talking about the bugs yesterday morning, and it was like, oh, really? That's how you feel, huh? Look at me in your house.
0: Yeah. Maybe you just wanted to sit down with a pleasant conversation and a cup of tea.
1: Nope. It was huge, and I was not having it.
0: No?
1: Nope.
0: Wow. Yeah, we only seen one.
1: Mind
0: so
1: you,
0: far.
1: That being said, I ran away. I was like, you go kill that thing. I literally went outside in case it was like, okay, in case you can't trap it, keep it in the bathroom, and it gets out in the house. I don't want to be in the house.
0: Makes sense. Go outside where there's more wasps waiting. Sure.
1: Yes, but not trapped and angry in my home.
0: It's becoming a wasp dare now. Okay, you go in, touch the wall, come out, and we'll all be your best friend.
1: Boy. Yeah.
0: Wasp,
1: nope.
0: Stay away from Carolyn's house.
1: Please.
0: Yeah.
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0: 6:11 with Bill and Carolyn.
1: Sunglasses a must today. Yeah. And if you're outside, if there's sports days and fun days with the kids, sunscreen for sure.
0: Hey, a shout out to the Special Olympics softball team. Held their first practice last night.
1: Uh-huh.
0: And the very first thing they said when they saw me, we're to beat you again this year.
1: Yeah, they know.
0: Annual game coming up August 2nd. Here are the Spoons. Coast 101.1.

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1: Sun is shining right now, not a cloud in the sky. We're at 7 going to 20.
0: Well, I think we all are pretty much clear on how Carolyn feels about bugs, specifically the kinds that sting and creepy crawly things.
1: Yes.
0: Yeah, hornets are not welcome in your house.
1: Exactly. No, none of that. Yeah. Please, thank you.
0: I don't know if the internet is listening to our conversation
1: or
0: not,
1: it is.
0: But this story shows up in my feed, and I'm reading it, and I'm thinking, oh, fake story. But then she shares pictures, and I'm thinking, oh, my gosh, this is what nightmares are made out of.
1: Okay.
0: Her name is Annika,
1: yeah,
0: living in Germany.
1: Okay.
0: She went to a park to read a book.
1: Sounds innocent enough.
0: Right. Then she felt an itch on her body.
1: Uh-huh.
0: She looked down, and she was covered in hundreds of ticks.
1: Oh.
0: Yeah. She was sitting in a tick's nest.
1: Oh.
0: The eggs hatched. Now, they're small little baby ticks. They're not, like, full-grown ones.
1: Doesn't matter.
0: But literally, she looked down and her legs. It was a beautiful day in Germany to read a book in the park. And she was wearing shorts, looked down, and little, like, hundreds of little ticks all over her legs.
1: Oh, run away.
0: Oh, well, she said, and I quote, I was standing in the shower for hours and still find some of these bleeps crawling on me.
1: Oh, my God. Oh. That is the thing of nightmares. Oh, my God.
0: Kind of. I'm
1: Yeah. It's... Exactly.
0: Yeah, I'll show you. Here, I'm going to show Carol the
1: picture.
0: I
1: don't want to see it.
0: Live reaction. You can already see the...
1: Oh, they're very little and gross.
0: Yeah, yeah.
1: Oh, yeah, little specks. Oh, no.
0: Yeah.
1: Oh.
0: Yeah, I don't...
1: No, thank you.
0: I think everyone has had a bad experience with bugs. I remember being a kid and bored outside a relative's house.
1: Mm-hmm.
0: You know, there's nothing to do inside. And I said, oh, a birdhouse. I'm going to see if there's a nest in there. Oh, there was a nest, all right. Hornet's nest.
1: Oh.
0: Full of wasps. Ew. Stung three times.
1: Ugh.
0: Yeah, and there's something about summer and being sat down and being rubbed in baking soda and water. good times.
1: Run away.
0: Yeah. Ever have an experience like that? I mean, there's a reason why people hate bugs.
1: Yeah.
0: You might have sat on a bee.
1: Or an ant's nest.
0: Oh.
1: Like an ant hill, and have them crawling all over
0: Ooh,
1: you.
0: Yeah. Yeah, give us the eebie-jeebies this morning. We'll throw this up on our
1: do
0: social
1: you have
0: media.
1: To?
0: I'm just curious as to if any... I don't think anything will top this woman in Germany story.
1: That's really unpleasant.
0: Yeah.
1: Yeah.
0: Look at me. I'm moving around like there's
1: I
0: something
1: know.
0: On me
1: Did
0: right
1: you
0: now.
1: Feel them on you.
0: Bugs. We hate some.
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0: 23 with Bill and Carolyn.
1: It is sunny and 7, going to 20 today. Maybe some rain tomorrow and only 12.
0: Well, the countdown to the Churchill Park Music Festival is on. Four great shows, and amongst the acts will be this one, Amanda Marshall on the coast.

0: Coast 101, 627. Good morning. It's Bill and Carolyn.
1: Sun is shining again. It's a beautiful start to the day. A high of 20 expected.
0: And next week is Canada Day. I'm just looking at the
1: calendar.
0: Yes,
1: it is.
0: Like, what? What?
1: I know.
0: I'm just barely
1: school
0: used to
1: wraps
0: it.
1: Up this week. Canada Day is next week. It's time is whipping by.
0: Yeah, I'm just remembering that it's June. Whenever I write something, I have to put the date down.
1: It's not May anymore.
0: Yeah,
1: no, June is almost over. So
0: gee whiz.
1: You should start writing July now just to get ahead of it.
0: Good plan. Yeah. I'm glad you're there for me.
1: Mm-hmm.
0: 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Beautiful morning means paint crews could be out there, so watch for the pylons and the flashing lights. Not much else slowing you down. The work on the Trans-Canada Highway near Fox Trap, those ruts have been filled, so it's going to be a smoother ride through there once rush hour hits. All ramps still closed. The Heavy Tree Road interchange on Pitts and Robert E. Hallett closed from Ruby Line to Brookfield Road. There will be a lot of work starting up at about 7 o'clock this morning, so prepare accordingly. One ferry sailing from Belle Island. And remember, if you have a traffic tip, call the Coastline, 754-1011.
2: You're busy in the morning. 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So get your news, weather, traffic, and the greatest hits of all time with Bill and Carolyn in the morning.
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1: It is sunny right now. Got a beautiful morning. High of 20 expected today.
0: Yeah, days like this and with the end of school just around the corner, I mean, chances are you're outside just playing. And I can remember, and I realize now, the fact that we're all still alive is amazing.
1: Because it really is. Some of our toys were more lethal weapons than toys.
0: How many parents out there, or how many people with parents that go out and play some lawn darts?
1: Yep. We had the lawn darts with the heavy metal.
0: Yeah, same here.
1: Yeah.
0: And kids.
1: But we had enough sense to not throw them at anybody's head.
0: Well,
1: that was the other thing.
0: I wish I could say the same thing. We throw them up in the air and go, run away, run away.
1: Yeah, we did.
0: There were
1: that.
0: Kids in my neighborhood that had archery sets
1: yep.
0: that had arrows with metal tips on them.
1: Yeah, actual ones.
0: And they were shooting arrows around the neighborhood, you know. I'm like, at the time, no one thought
1: anything of it. But I always get a kick out of Jeff Foxworthy saying when he was a kid, his parents gave him a wood-burning kit.
0: I had a wood-burning kit.
1: See?
0: I don't know what people would... You don't leave a child of my age and my maturity
1: with a wood-burning kit
0: that is responsible for burning wood
1: yeah.
0: because you get bored with burning wood and you want to go, gee, I wonder what it'll do in the lamp in the living room.
1: Or my arm.
0: Oh, yes.
1: Right?
0: This tattoo came from when I was 7.
1: Exactly. Exactly.
0: But there's a whole bunch of toys that actually are legal now, and one of them that surprised me, back in the 90s, these were really popular, Sky Dancers.
1: I'm not familiar.
0: Well, these are little dolls,
1: yeah.
0: and you put them on a little stand, and you pull the cord, and they spin really, really fast and fly in the air.
1: Okay.
0: Now, what happens was, they were sold, and they were injuring kids' eyes and chipping their teeth.
1: Okay.
0: I'm like, what?
1: Yeah.
0: I mean, wow.
1: Okay. The moon shoes?
0: I remember those. You put them on and you kind of bounce.
1: And they
0: bit.
1: Had like springs on the bottom, yes. like a pogo stick, but individual shoes. And pogo sticks. I mean.
0: That wasn't, man.
1: They were dangerous. They were fun if you're any good at it.
0: You had no control where you're going to jump.
1: Sure you did.
0: No, I'd be jumping on those.
1: You had no control.
0: Yeah, I had no control. I mean, once you start bouncing, gravity takes over, and depending on how your body shifts, if
1: yeah.
0: you're wanting to go left, you may end up going a little bit right.
1: Well, that's true.
0: Into oncoming traffic.
1: Are you familiar with the swing wing?
0: The swing wing.
1: Yeah.
0: No, not familiar.
1: Basically, you put a big wing on your head with a hat.
0: Yeah.
1: And then you jerk your head back and forth to make it spin. But it would make you, like, you could injure yourself and your neck. And you'd get sick and dizzy.
0: Wow.
1: Yeah.
0: Do you remember Rollerblade Barbie?
1: I do not.
0: Now, the reason you don't remember Rollerblade Barbie, because in the early 90s, rollerblading was really taking off, and why not put Barbie in some rollerblades? Apparently, the real pair of skates that Barbie wore would produce real sparks when rolled across a flat surface.
1: Of course.
0: It was much like a flint and wheel mechanism similar to what you found in a lighter.
1: Oh, yeah. Oh, that was... Like, who authorized that? Seriously, man. And the Easy Bake Oven from
0: yes.
1: 2007, the
0: yes.
1: specific,
0: mm-hmm.
1: The slot loading oven, the area was basically shaped like a child's fist so they could get their fingers caught in there.
0: You put your hand in and, oh my gosh,
1: yeah.
0: it's just, oh.
1: I know.
0: These were toys.
1: Toys.
0: Somebody tested
1: That's
0: these
1: why
0: toys.
1: We are as hardy and sturdy as we are and have scars.
0: Yeah, that's true too.
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0: 641, good morning. It's Bill and Carolyn.
1: We've got some rain on the way for tomorrow and into Thursday, so today is definitely the pick of the next few with sunshine and 20.
0: Here are the Cranberries, Linger on the Coast.

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Summer 1987.

0: Coast 101.1. Good morning. Number one song from summer 1987. That is Shakedown from Bob Seger. 6:50 with Bill and Carolyn.
1: Ah, a little sip of coffee. There you go. Nectar of the gods. Yeah.
0: It's truly fun. I'll tell you.
1: Got to get that coffee in you, and the sun is shining. It's going to be a good one.
0: And we have a new app.
1: We do, yes. We've had the iPhone app for a little while. Mm-hmm. Now, the Android app is available, and I know a lot of people have been anxiously waiting for that. Yeah. We were getting calls. We can't find you. No, we're there now.
0: Yes, we're there for everybody. So you can get that downloaded and stay updated on all the contests and all the shows and all the music and anything else that we want to share with folks. If you're nowhere near a speaker, your phone is always with you.
1: Absolutely.
0: Yeah, so... email us directly from the app as well. So, get on there, be a part of the fun, be a part of the team. We want you on there.
1: We do indeed. 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
0: Good morning, it's Bill and Carolyn.
1: It's 8 degrees right now, going to warm up to 20 later on today, and that sun's going to stick around.
0: Here are the cores on the coast.

0: It's Sunny and 8. Good morning. I'm Carolyn Moore with Coast Local Headlines. RNC issued a shelter in place for the area of Anglican Cemetery Road in Portugal Cove, St. Phillips, just after 3 yesterday afternoon. Residents were asked to remain indoors with windows and doors closed and locked. The order was lifted just after 5 p.m. More information is expected to be released as it becomes available. Both people charged with sexual violence against a child in May will be in court today. A 45-year-old man and 39-year-old woman were arrested after a Center City home was searched. They are charged with multiple offenses, including sexual assault, sexual interference, making child pornography, and incest. 51-year-old Daniel Johnson's trial continues today. He was arrested in May of 2024 in connection with a violent home invasion on Kennedy Road. Johnson is facing 39 charges, including break and enter, assault causing bodily harm, assault with a weapon, multiple firearms offenses, and breaches. And the PUB adjusted fuel prices overnight. Gas is up just 0.4 cents. It's now at $1.83.7 a liter on the Avalon. Diesel also increased 0.4 cents. Furnace and stove oils are both 0.3 cents higher.
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0: 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Well, Russ, we have got ourselves a beautiful day on the way. We won't talk about tomorrow and Thursday.
2: Right, yeah, let's leave those out. We've got a beautiful, gorgeous Tuesday. Sunshine, warm, 20 this afternoon. Southwesterlies at 15 to 25. Clear, thickening cloud late tonight, down to 7 degrees. Some rain develops tomorrow across the Avalon with a high of 12. Rain ends as showers, 7 degrees tomorrow night. It'll be cloudy with isolated showers, 13 on Thursday. I'm Precision Weather Meteorologist Russ Marley for Coast 101.1.
0: Thanks, Russ. In Clarenville right now, they have sunny skies and 7 degrees. We've got sunshine and 8.
3: Coast all-day traffic. 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Visit O'Neill Nissan, Clutterbrook Nissan, or Grand Falls Windsor Nissan today. Well, traffic delays in the Conception Bay Highway and the TCH near Foxtrot aren't really going to happen because work has been postponed temporarily until they figure out a better way to do that. But if you are driving through there, those ruts have been filled, so it's going to be a smoother ride for the time being. Slow down as you approach the intersection of Portugal Cove Road, Major's Path, and Airport Heights Drive. Traffic starting to build there, approaching that area. Robert E. Hallett remains closed from Ruby Line to Brookfield Road still, so traffic on Ruby Line is going to take a while getting onto Southlands Boulevard once again. Bridge work on the Columbus Drive overpass near Waterford Bridge Road. Crews will be arriving soon, if not already, on Empire Avenue between Freshwater Road and O'Day Place. And a number of grind and patch projects continuing along Newfoundland Drive, Portugal Cove Road, and Elizabeth Avenue. One ferry sailing from Belle Island. And remember, if you have a traffic tip, call the coastline, 754-1011.
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0: Yes.
1: Wasps and hornets?
0: Wasps, hornets, stouts, they're all very different.
1: Oh, stouts, yeah. I totally get that.
0: But wasps and hornets, wasps are the a-hole of the bug world.
1: pretty much. And I myself experienced that firsthand when I was a kid. Looking outside a tree, saw a birdhouse. We're visiting relatives, and I wanted to see a bird's nest. I put my face right in the hole of the birdhouse, looked in, and there was a nest there, all right. It was full of wasps. I got stung, and I remember my Aunt Elsie rubbing wet baking soda over my stings.
0: Okay, black mud works too.
1: Good to know.
0: Yeah.
1: Because I'll tell you, the baking soda didn't really do much for me.
0: But I just run away from them. I don't want to be stung. Mm-hmm. The last time I got stung, I ended up in the hospital. That's why I run away.
1: That's why bugs.
0: I don't like them.
1: You know, I don't mind the moths and stuff like that. Well, not everybody loves a moth either.
0: No, I think, some people, if it has more than four legs, basically, is my rule of thumb.
1: Ever have a bad bug experience? We're talking about this in our social media, and you'll be happy, Carolyn, that you're not alone.
0: I am definitely not alone. No. Roxanne. Yeah. Hopped into the shower to find a black widow spider on the wall. She says she grew up in Kamloops, B.C., and they are common there. No thanks.
1: No.
0: Here's my, Tiffany has a couple, had a big veggie tray years ago, filled her plate up, started munching on some broccoli, and noticed that they were all filled with little spiders. And that's the thing, broccoli, it looks like it's clean, but if you have to... it's not.
1: Oh.
0: And I'm always like grapes, because people always find black widow spiders in grapes. And I eat a lot of grapes.
1: Mm-hmm.
0: And I'm always hyper aware when I'm cleaning them to make sure.
1: You just reminded me of a story. I think I had this purposely blanked from my memory banks. I was in Moncton, New Brunswick, and we're sitting outside a patio at a friend's house. Beautiful spot. Had grapes growing on a little fence lattice, you know, and she said, help yourself. I said, well, okay. So I'm reaching over, grabbing mouthful of grapes, putting them in my mouth, mouthful of grapes, putting them in my mouth. I grabbed a mouthful of grapes and I went to put them in my mouth. And I looked down on my hand. During my fistful of grapes, I grabbed a nest of baby spiders.
0: Yeah, see? Always wash your fruit.
1: Exactly, yes.
0: Beverly, cockroach in the shower in Costa Rica. Ooh. So prior to that, there was a gecko that stayed for 2 days. I'm fine with geckos.
1: I have no problem.
0: They have
1: with
0: four
1: geckos.
0: Legs. I'm good with it.
1: Yeah.
0: Anything more than that.
1: Uh-huh.
0: Oh, Steve was there when his brother sat on a bee while they were golfing. He said, I had all the pleasure, none of the pain. That's mean. Oh, reusable straw plus earwig.
1: Shauna had a good one there.
0: That's gross.
1: Remember I brought that scooter in? For a video that we're doing here at Coast. I found it that was left outside.
0: No, I think I was off that week.
1: Yeah, I brought it into the

0: and banged it.
1: Yep.
0: And an arm full of earwigs came out of it.
1: Fantastic.
0: Yeah.
1: Yeah. So share those stories with us. Let's get all creeped out together, shall we?
0: Let us know on our Coast Facebook page. Or you can call us on the Coastline, 754-1011. Hey! It's going to be a long
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0: 7:13. Good morning. It's Bill and Carolyn.
1: We've got sunshine, 8 degrees, going to 20 today. Maybe some showers for tomorrow.
0: Yeah, but for now, enjoy this sunshine. Any sports days will be going ahead for sure on days like this. Here's Brian Adams on the Coast. You're the sun.

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1: Sunshine and 8, now going to 20 later on today. Enjoy this one because some rain for tomorrow.
0: Well, we're hoping August 2nd. Once again, we've been lucky with these annual softball games. The weather's always been great.
1: Not good.
0: I hope it's the same. The softball game I'm talking about is when the Coast 101.1
1: Subpar Stars
0: take on the Special Olympics softball team. And this has become a huge event for the Special Olympic
1: athletes.
0: What
1: year would this be?
0: This has to be like 7th.
1: At least,
0: I think.
1: Yeah,
0: it started out as a one-off.
1: Yeah.
0: Just, you know, chance to get out and play. It has become something
1: so
0: much bigger.
1: And it was just us and their families initially,
0: yeah.
1: And now it's become like a community event.
0: Listen, we have people already emailing us, what's the date? We want to do it again. Firefighters, politicians, athletes, groups, they just all want to be a part of it.
1: Exactly, and, you know, there's grocery stores that join in.
0: Yes.
1: Barbecue and stuff. Very
0: mm-hmm.
1: good.
0: I'll tell you, the Special Olympic athletes, they had their first practice last night. And Carolyn, you know, the reason they're putting on the gloves and running and hitting is that they just can't wait for this game.
1: Yeah, I know.
0: This is their Stanley Cup final. This is their chance to shine. Their parents all know about it. You know, people come in for a visit to visit them just so they can see this game.
1: Exactly.
0: It's a chance for them to be in the spotlight. And they get all the bells and whistles, you know, the announcement, coming to the plate.
1: Yep.
0: You know, and you know, it's just so cool to see the looks on their faces. And when they make a big play, listen, you may as well just score an overtime goal to win the Stanley Cup.
1: Yeah.
0: Because it's
1: awesome.
0: It really is. Yeah, you're going to be hearing a lot more about this event as we get closer. And if you've never been, because obviously you've heard about it, you should come on down and take a look because it does the heart good
1: mm-hmm.
0: just to see all that goes down. It's going to be happening August 2nd, Sergeant Ned Nugent Field and CBS. We look forward to seeing you all there.
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0: 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Good morning. It's Bill and Carolyn.
1: It is sunny. We're at 8 degrees, going to 20 today. Some showers on the way for tomorrow and Thursday.
0: Well, this story is going to warm your heart a little bit. A woman in Tennessee was left speechless after finding a handwritten message inside her mailbox. Usually when you get messages, it's,
1: Why are you parking in my driveway?
0: Yeah,
1: why are you blocking
0: too noisy.
1: This? Your fence is on my land. Mm-hmm. Whatever. This, though, is very, very cute. Ariel Smith, she lives in Tennessee, and she went outside a couple days back to check for the mail, and there was a little note tucked in there at the back of the mailbox, a little handwritten message from a child who had heard about her recent pizza party in the neighborhood. And this little one wanted to be invited to the next pizza party.
0: Yeah.
1: Yeah.
0: It's hard to read the note. It says, "Hi, Miss Ari, my name
1: is Siren, maybe?
0: I saw you have a pizza party. I was wondering if
1: I can join you out something." Yeah. It's hard to see. But
0: here's the thing. First of all, this kid, so polite, didn't want to interrupt.
1: No. Nope.
0: You know, didn't go knocking on the door, but just left a little note like that.
1: How sweet is that?
0: I mean,
1: that's so cute. And I hope they get an invite to the next one.
0: Yes. As a matter of fact, the boy did return later that day to introduce himself and make arrangements for the next gathering.
1: Aw.
0: What kid does that nowadays?
1: That one.
0: That is so cool.
1: See?
0: You know?
1: Making connections with the neighbors.
0: Oh, man.
1: Very sweet.
0: I'll tell you, if a kid left a note in my mailbox like that, I'd definitely throw a pizza party. Mm-hmm. I'd have to. And now that I've said that, every kid will be knocking.
1: Or when's your pizza party?
0: What's your address? We're all going to Carolyn's. WAFs are not invited.
1: WAFs definitely not invited.
0: 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All right, so the construction, Conception Bay Highway, TCH near Fox Trap, that's been temporarily delayed, but those big ruts have been filled, so driving through there should be much easier. Traffic starting to build just a little bit on Ruby Line trying to get into Southlands because Robert E. Howlett is closed. Slow down as you approach the intersection of Portugal Cove Road, Major Path, and Airport Heights Drive. Actually, you'll have no choice but to slow down. Traffic is going to be slow approaching that intersection from both directions. Bridge work on the Columbus Drive overpass near the Waterford Bridge Road continues, as does the work on Empire Avenue between Freshwater Road and O'Day Place. And a lot of grind and patch projects continuing on Newfoundland Drive, Portugal Cove Road, and Elizabeth Avenue. And on a morning like this, don't be surprised if you see a paint crew or two. One ferry sailing from Belle Island, and if you have a traffic tip, give us a call on that coastline, 754-1011.
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1: It is sunny. It's a gorgeous start to this day. We are at 10 degrees 20. That's where we're headed.
0: Mm-hmm. Now the weather's getting warmer. Many of us are having some bug experiences that we'd rather do without.
1: Yeah, I had a big old wasp in the bathroom in the house yesterday.
0: Yeah.
1: No.
0: I was on my computer the other day and I totally forgot about this one. And as I'm working between my face and the computer, this little spider just kind of started working its way down. Hey, how you doing? Sorry, Mr. Spider. I gently took him, brought him outside, because you have your fun out here now, because if my wife finds out you're living here, she's going to burn down the house.
1: Memory on Facebook a couple days ago, the flying ants. I went out to take clothes off the line, and the flying ants were there, and it's like, well, I guess the clothes is living there now.
0: Right.
1: There were swarms of flying ants.
0: I remember that. Yeah.
1: Like, what is up? Pick one. You fly or you crawl. You don't do both.
0: You can't go doing that.
1: Good Lord.
0: Yeah,
1: and they're huge, those things.
0: Oh, they are. They are. You know, their wings fall off. They're all over the place. Not fun. Call the
1: they're
0: coastline.
1: They're on me now.
0: 754-1011. If you have had a bad bug experience, and Gary, you recall one, don't you? Yeah.
2: Fall asleep on the chest deals in the Dad used to fall asleep on the chest deals in the evenings, of course, like we all do. And he had a little glass of Pepsi sitting next to him. So he fell asleep, woke up, took a big gulp of Pepsi, and spit out an earwig.
1: Why are we talking about this?
0: You started it with the hornet and then...
1: Wasp.
0: The wasp.
1: You gotta, you keep confusing wasps and hornets. They are not the same thing.
0: Colleen shared a picture on our Coast Facebook page. Almost had a heart attack, she says. She's in the car.
1: Yeah.
0: She has her glasses.
1: Ah!
0: Yeah.
1: No.
0: Another little spider saying, hey, how you doing?
1: That's not very little. No.
0: See, that little tiny spider, my wife would say, there's a spider in the car the size of a pie plate.
1: She's Frances. Night before last, sitting on her couch in the living room, felt something fall on her shoulder, thought her earring fell out. Reached to pick it up, got a piercing pain in her finger, a wasp.
0: See?
1: That picked up off her shoulder and stung.
0: See?
1: No. Didn't hear him. He was half dead. Well, he was all dead after that experience.
0: Right, right. Sorry, Mr. Wasp. You're not welcome here. Not at all. Denise face planted the edge of an open door to escape a killer moth in Toronto.
1: Yeah.
0: Listen, I don't know if you've ever seen the size, how big moths actually
1: moths
0: get.
1: Moths can be massive, man.
0: I know you get some big ones here, but on the mainland, they are like literally my hand. They're huge. Absolutely beautiful. Don't get me wrong.
1: No.
0: No.
1: I don't like butterflies either.
0: Really?
1: No.
0: Oh.
1: It's a bug that flies. Nope. Nope.
0: And Brad, I feel this one. My feet are actually cringing right now. I was wearing sandals one summer. A wasp somehow got in between my toes and started stinging. That's the thing about wasps. It's not just one sting.
1: They'll keep stinging
0: zippy,
1: you.
0: Zippy, zippy, zippy.
1: Because they're...
0: Yeah.
1: There's no need.
0: Again, wasps, you're not welcome here.
1: Anywhere.
0: Bad bug experience. Do you have a story to tell? Tell us about it on our social media or call the Coastline 754-1011.
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0: Coast 101.1 number one song, summer 1983 here in Canada. Michael Jackson, Wanna Be Starting Something at 7:54 with Bill and Carolyn.
1: Yeah, doing a little chair dancing to that one in the sunshine. Yes, I was. I was shaking my groove thing.
0: New Evolution Wrestling returning to the CLB Armory this coming Saturday. A final approach to the name of the show. And some freaky characters going to be hitting the ring.
1: Okay.
0: So if you want to see this for free, Carolyn and I are going to set you up with a pair of tickets with the Coast Conundrum coming up at 8:20 this morning.
1: Yeah, a little bonus prize action for you.
0: Good luck to you.
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0: Good morning, it's Bill and Carolyn.
1: Right now we've got sunny skies. It's going to be a great day for any sports days and fun days at the schools as they get ready to wrap up for another year.
0: That's right. Bring your water bottles and your bug spray, too. That'll come in handy. Bare Naked Ladies on the Coast.

0: It's Sunny and 10. Good morning. I'm Carolyn Moore with Coast Local Headlines for Horizon Air. 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The RNC issued a shelter in place for the area of Anglican Cemetery Road in Portugal Cove, St. Phillips. Just after 3 yesterday afternoon, residents were asked to remain indoors with windows and doors closed and locked. That order was lifted just after 5 p.m. More information will be released as it becomes available. Both people charged with sexual violence against a child in May will be in court today. A 45-year-old man and 39-year-old woman were arrested after a Center City home was searched. They're charged with multiple offenses, including sexual assault, sexual interference, making child pornography, and incest. 51-year-old Daniel Johnson's trial continues today. He was arrested in May of 2024 in connection with a violent home invasion on Kennedy Road. Johnson's facing 39 charges, including break and enter, assault causing bodily harm, assault with a weapon, multiple firearms offenses, and breaches. And the PUB adjusted fuel prices overnight. Just some small changes. Gas is up 0.4 cents, now at $1.83.7 a liter on the Avalon. Diesel also increased 0.4 cents, and furnace and stove oils are both 0.3 cents higher. 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With our Precision Weather, meteorologist Russ Merlin.
1: Good morning. Sunny skies, beautiful today. Warm with a high near 20 this afternoon. Southwest winds at 15 to 25. Clear, then increasing cloudiness late tonight. Lows near 7. Developing rain, 12 degrees tomorrow. Rain will taper to showers, 7 degrees tomorrow night. It'll be cloudy with isolated showers, 13 on Thursday. I'm Precision Weather Meteorologist Russ Murley for Coast 1011.
0: Both Clarenville and St. John's with sunshine and 10 degrees.
2: 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A number of slowdowns, Columbus at Freshwater and Columbus at Topsail. A lot of work being done around Columbus Drive on the overpass there near Waterford Bridge Road. That's bridge work happening there. Commonwealth Avenue there from Old Placentia Road to Richard Nolan, looking slow. Prince Philip just before a clinch. And yeah, traffic in both directions approaching the Portugal Cove Road, Majors Path, Airport Heights Drive intersection. Very slow this morning. Travelers on Ruby Line trying to get into Southlands. Bit of a delay there because Robert E. Hallett remains closed. May still be some paint crews out there. Grind and patchwork continuing along Newfoundland Drive, Portugal Cove Road, Elizabeth Avenue. Two ferries sailing from Belle Island. And if you have a traffic tip or an update of any kind, give us a call on the coastline. 754-1011.
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1: Right now it is sunny and 10, going to hit 20 before the day is out.
0: The bugs are everywhere.
1: They are.
0: And we don't appreciate the bugs. I mean, without

0: ain't picking at her. Blah, blah, blah.
1: Oh.
0: Ah.
1: Man.
2: Yeah.
1: Man.
2: Denise posted a picture of a spider that she saw in the Dominican Republic. She said it was the size of a fist, but was told, no worry, no poison. And she said, if that thing landed on me, I'd still die. It'd be a heart attack that'd kill me. And I'm, yes, I feel that.
1: Bugs have that effect on people, for sure.
2: And Debbie, sitting around the campfire having a laugh, guess I opened my mouth too wide. Dragonfly flew right into her mouth.
1: That's lucky.
2: Is it?
1: Dragonflies are lucky, apparently.
2: Now, I don't mind dragonflies.
1: No, no.
2: Because they eat the little bugs.
1: They do.
2: Yes,
1: they
2: I'm a fan of anything that eats other bugs.
1: But, yeah, flying into your mouth, that's...
2: Okay.
1: That's considered lucky.
2: Well, all right. It's like a bird pooping on you.
1: call the coastline, 754-1011. Hi, Brenda.
3: I was driving down Brookfield Road, and a friend of mine was sitting in the passenger seat. Next minute, you know, she started screaming and freaking out, saying, pull over, pull over. So I pulled over without me even knowing. She hopped out of the car, running down Brookfield Road, hauling her pants down her knees, arms going everywhere. She happened to have a relative there at Leicester Farm, so that's where she was headed. But I followed her and realized that a bee had gotten down to the backside of her pants.
2: Oh my God.
3: As we were driving. It was the most funniest thing I've ever seen in my life.
2: Oh no, that's terrifying.
3: She got stung in the, we'll say, in the rear end.
2: Oh my Lord.
1: Well, if you're going to get stung anywhere, and the fleshy part is the best part.
3: Right? Yeah. Oh, my. I still laugh.
2: Wow.
1: And we have Gary on the line. Gary, you have an earwig experience.
4: My wife had one. 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
2: Stupid earwigs.
1: What?
2: They just get everywhere.
1: Man.
2: Rude.
1: Is there any rude?
2: Just rude.
1: Do you have a bug story? 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

0: Coast 101.1, Fade 20, number one song, summer 1987, Heart and Soul from DePound. They are still touring, by the way.
1: Yeah, they are.
0: Yeah, they are still very big in their home country, the UK. Good morning. It's Bill and Carolyn.
1: We've got sunny skies, 10 going to 20 before the day is out. It's going to be a nice one. And again, I caution you, today is the day. You want to get clothes on the line, do it. Because tomorrow we're going to get some rain and showers. Same thing for Thursday.
0: Man. All right, clothes on the line. Kids, do not touch those dryers. Power bill's coming in soon. Coast Conundrum. Here's what we have for you today. We've got the gift card from Brodie Malloy's and the Celtic Hearth, but a couple of tickets as well to check out New Evolution Wrestling at the CLB Armory this Saturday. Final approach. You have an idea of which matches you can see on our Coast Facebook page and on our Instagram, but if you want those free tickets, they are on sale now and going fast. You have to answer a question in this category.
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0: All right, it's 8:24 with Bill and Carolyn, and first up this morning is Kim White wanting to win some wrestling tickets for your grandson. Kim, how you doing?
9: Good, how are you?
1: Doing all right, Kim. Loving the sunshine this morning, that's for sure.
9: All right. Yes, beautiful. It
1: is a nice one. Video games is our category this morning. We'll give you the question, and if you can give us an answer in 5 seconds, those prizes are yours. Are you ready?
9: Okay, yes.
1: All right. Lara Croft is the main character in what video game series?
9: Tomb Raider.
1: Yeah, it is.
0: What?
1: Angelina Jolie played her in the
0: movies. Wow.
1: Mm-hmm. What, did Kim surprise you? You don't know what people know, man.
0: Man, Kim, I bow before your greatness this morning.
9: I'm just amazing. You have to realize that by
1: now. Exactly. Tell him.
0: I love this woman.
1: Tell him where to go.
0: Kim, congratulations.
9: Oh, I won't do that. I'll need to do that for my husband.
0: Oh, there. Well, let your grandson know that he's going to see wrestling this weekend thanks to your knowledge of video games. And we're going to toss in a gift card from Brodie Malloy's and the Celtic Coast as well. Celtic Hearth as well. So you stay on the line. There you go. Kim making it look easy. And you'll have your chance tomorrow here on Coast 101.1.
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1: We are seeing sunshine right now. It is 10 degrees. It's gorgeous.
0: You said it perfectly a while back.
1: Did I?
0: Yeah, something along the lines of we don't deserve dogs.
1: Oh, no, we don't deserve dogs. Dogs are the best.
0: They really are. But we don't realize just how special they are until certain events take place. And this event happened in Virginia at an adoption event. And what happened was at the Campbell County Animal Control, they had about a dozen of animals available for adoption when Sienna, a four-year-old Labradoodle Pit Bull mix, left the crowd and just went right towards a stranger and put her paw on his leg.
1: Right. This gentleman that she didn't know.
0: No, that man was Josh Davis, who the dog, Sienna, obviously did not know, has epilepsy, had forgotten to take his medication that morning, and was about to have a seizure.
1: Crazy. Yeah.
0: Sienna was not trained for any of this.
1: Pure intuition.
0: I'm
1: absolute
0: in awe.
1: Pure intuition. She knew before anybody else saw the signs. She knew. And I'm sorry, but dude, if you didn't adopt that dog.
0: Well, he didn't. He has recovered safely at home. However, there is a good news story, a good ending to this story. She was adopted by a Roanoke area family with two sons, one of whom has epilepsy.
1: Perfect. See? Again.
0: Yeah.
1: Those dumb animals. Right? They are smarter than 95% of people, I'm convinced.
0: Mm-hmm. And I'm telling you, that family with the two sons.
1: And the little face on them. That's all I have to say about that.
0: Can we quote you on that, ma'am?
1: You betcha.
0: All righty. 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A lot of slowdowns, a lot of construction. Columbus at Freshwater, Columbus at Topsail. Very slow moving last we heard. Commonwealth from Old Placentia Road to Richard Nolan is a little blocked up with traffic this morning. So is Princeville Drive by Clinch, just before Clinch Crescent. If you're approaching the intersection of Portugal Cove Road, Major's Path, and Airport Heights Drive, it's going to be slow getting through that. Torbay Road is also reporting some slow traffic as well. And a heads up that delays in the Conception Bay Highway and the TCH near Fox Trap are not there because they've delayed the work. But the ruts in the road, they have been filled, so it will be smooth sailing going through there. A lot of grind and patchwork happening as well along Newfoundland Drive, Portugal Cove Road, Elizabeth Avenue. Crews are on Empire Avenue between Freshwater and O'Day Place, and on Columbus Drive overpass. Bridge work happening near the Waterford Bridge Road. Two ferries sailing from Belle Island, and if you have a traffic tip, call the Coastline 754-1011.
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1: I like it. 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
1: It is sunny right now. We've got a beautiful morning warming up to about 20 later on. We're at 13.
0: And I'm telling you, we got the itches and the scratches this morning.
1: Ugh.
0: I know. All of them. Bugs. You were talking about how a wasp ended up, and based on your personal description, it was about 6 feet long.
1: There was a wasp in my bathroom yesterday. We were talking about bugs yesterday morning, and I said, as long as you're outside in your own home, that's fine. But once you come into my house, you have to die.
0: Exactly.
1: And
0: we don't make the rules.
1: I have like the little, zappy tennis racket.
0: Sure.
1: Which, if you don't have one and you're freaked out by bugs like I am,
0: yeah,
1: is the best investment ever.
0: And the power you feel when you hear that zap is revenge.
1: Yeah. Because sometimes they stick to it. Whatever.
0: Ooh,
1: I don't care. As long as they die.
0: We all have our bug stories.
1: Yeah, we do.
0: I remember being a kid visiting an elderly relative, and kids were told to play outside. I was bored. I see a birdhouse, so I climbed the tree like little boys do.
1: Mm-hmm.
0: I want to see a bird's nest. I put my face right into the hole of the birdhouse, and sure enough, there was a nest full of wasps, and they came out, saw me as a threat.
1: Yeah.
0: Got stung 3 times.
1: That'll do it.
0: Yeah.
1: That'll do it because they're, you know what? They're just jerks.
0: They are. They're aggressive.
1: Because, like honeybees, busy bees,
0: yeah,
1: the houseflies, I'm fine with those.
0: Yeah.
1: I have no issue with them.
0: Mm-hmm.
1: But stouts, hornets, wasps,
0: yeah,
1: you serve no logical purpose.
0: Call the coastline 754-1011 if you have a bug story. Hi, Rhonda.
2: So I'm going along picking berries. And next thing, I feel being stung. I look down. My red jogging suit was black. I must have stepped in a wasp nest.
1: Oh.
2: Anyway, started running out the road. My brother was coming in the road in the car. I raced him out the road. You know, in the cartoons when oval?
1: Yes.
2: Well, that's what went through.
0: Wow. And Kim, how about you?
3: I went to cook a frozen dinner once, and I opened up the microwave, and there's like 4 of them in there, earwigs.
0: I was going to slam the microwave door and put it on 10.
1: Uh-huh.
0: Hit start.
1: Zap.
0: Mm-hmm.
1: Burn it down.
0: That'll fix that. 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
1: Sunny skies, 13, 20 is the high today. Soak it up. Tomorrow it's going to rain.
0: Stephanie O'Brien's in the house. We'll be talking to her in a few minutes. Why? Well, you'll have to stick around and find out. Here's Crush on the Coast.
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1: We've got our sunny skies happening right now. It's 13. 20 is the high for today.
0: And our good buddy, our pal, our lovable, Stephanie O'Brien's in the house. How you doing?
2: Hey, good morning.
1: You're flat out.
2: I texted Bill and I was like, Honda.
0: Yeah.
2: H-O-N-D-A. And then he writes back, Honda? Question mark. It's like, Honda way.
0: Yeah.
1: See, I picked up on that.
2: Thank you. Thank you.
0: So I'm not as cool as you guys.
2: Obviously, that's not news.
0: But
1: no,
0: exactly. But Nan thinks I'm the handsomest guy in town. So
1: who?
0: It
1: what?
0: Matter.
2: What?
0: Nan,
2: what?
0: Who?
1: See, man, you're up against the wrong two now.
2: Oh, you're toast.
0: Nevaeh's Lemonade Stand.
2: Cool kids say cooked.
0: Yeah.
2: Anyway.
0: Nevaeh's Lemonade Stand.
2: Yes.
0: This Saturday, are you sure? It seems like it was so far away just last week.
2: I know, but you know what? I know it's close because I'm spiraling.
0: Mm-hmm.
2: there's so much to do.
1: And right. There's only a couple of days to do it.
2: Only a couple of days. But that happens every year because It's always the small last-minute things that need mm-hmm. to, like...
1: And things that you may have forgotten, and all of a sudden it's like, oh my God.
2: I never forget. No. I don't forget things.
0: No.
2: Thank God for ChatGPT and my list of things I need to do.
1: I was going
2: to
1: say, you need a laminated list. I have for when I travel to make sure I pack everything
2: I need to pack.
1: I'm
2: a list girl, right?
1: Yeah.
0: You have
1: big time.
0: A laminated list?
1: Yes, I do.
0: Wow.
2: Do you use a dry erase marker?
1: No, I do not. I don't need to because everything I need is on the list.
2: No, but nothing ever changes. It off to make sure.
1: Oh, yeah. Yes.
2: Yeah. Yeah, I get that.
1: Anal retentive over here.
0: I'll tell you, the hard work that you and other volunteers do for this is always awe-inspiring when the day comes.
2: Oh, it's such a good day.
0: It is.
2: Such a good day. And Bill comes and gets in that dunk tank and
1: I promise you it
2: will be a clean dunk tank this year because I want it to die after last year.
0: Well, that water didn't taste like lemonade.
1: What?
0: The water in the dunk tank didn't taste like lemonade. Let me tell you something.
2: By the end of the 4 hours of all these grown men in a dunk tank, let me tell you, I had to get in it.
0: Oh, come on.
2: I had to get in it. And when we dumped it out, when everybody was gone, I was like, take me to St. Clair's. I need a tetanus shot. I need to go get a shower. We're going to put treatment in this year, Bill.
1: Get some bromine tablets.
2: There's so much I could say right now. That's very sus. It's such a funny band.
1: It's yay fun. Fun for everybody, but the people in the dunk tank.
2: Right. Yes, I'm not getting in this year.
0: So this Saturday, from noon until 4, Paradise Double Ice Complex.
2: Yes, and it's going to be the typical, our carnival-esque event. We'll have an outdoor component. We're just really hoping for a sunny day. I don't care if it's like hot. I just need it to not rain.
0: Right.
2: We're really excited for this year. We got Bick and the Ballpoints that are playing.
1: Very cool.
2: Yeah. Returning, actually. We also have that 90s band, which I'm super pumped about. We have a Taylor Swift tribute.
1: I saw that.
2: TaylorMade and her little Swifties. It's very, very cute. And we have like Mike Lynch is coming, and I told him to bring his trunks.
0: Yes.
2: And he was like, I'm not. I was like, you are.
0: You are.
2: Oh, you are.
0: Oh, listen.
2: And now, have no choice now it's the out there.
1: Yes. So he has to now. He's got obligations.
2: To. Yeah, it's going to be a really great day. And the School of Rock House Band are going to come, which
0: love
2: is cool.
0: Guys.
2: Kids like Nevaeh would love that.
1: Right.
2: So it's going to be a really fun event. It's trying to always keep it like grassroots, like where it started.
1: Yes.
2: Which is hard because it like always feels like it's getting bigger. So
0: we're
2: not scaling back by any means, but we do.
1: But it still has that small feel.
2: Thank you. Yeah. Yes, that's what we're going for.
0: Mm-hmm.
2: And we also have a 50-50 online component this year. So if you can't make it, you can also like buy a cup of lemonade online, like a virtual cup of lemonade online.
0: That's a great idea.
2: But the 50-50 is where it's at because
1: everybody loves a 50-50.
2: Oh,
1: yeah. Where is it? Mm-hmm. Tell me.
2: Nevaeh's angelfoundation.com.
0: Yeah.
2: And you'll find it in there.
0: Some people wait until the whole interview is over and then they go searching. Carolyn can't wait for 50-50 to start.
2: No, you know what? Get in there because I don't even know what it's at right now. I need it to be over 6,000, is it?
1: Well, I don't know. It won't let me in.
2: No, it'll go faster.
1: Okay, we'll have to do it after.
2: We have a whole group of bagpipers and everything this year. Like, I'm so excited.
0: This is wild.
2: I still didn't get an elephant, but I mean, they're hard to come by. Yeah. So
1: true.
2: Okay. Yeah, it'll be a fun event. And for those that aren't familiar, which you know, some people may not be. Mm-hmm. Nevaeh's lemonade stand started 12 years ago. A little girl pediatric cancer that wanted to help other kids that were sick. And here we are 12 years later, a registered charity. Mm-hmm. Nevaeh's Angel Foundation, and then underneath the umbrella of that falls the lemonade stand. So,
0: yeah.
2: We've had a really good run with this, mm-hmm. and we'll probably do it forever.
0: Yeah,
2: and ever.
0: Once again, it's this Saturday, June 27, 12 to 4, Paradise Double Ice Complex. What'd you find?
1: How much was it before? The 50-50?
2: Five something?
1: Yeah, 7,500.
2: Shut up!
0: You wanted six!
2: All right, everybody, go get your 50-50.
1: Get your 50-50. It's one for five, three for 10, eight for 20.
0: We'll post these links on our Facebook page, so that way we'll share this around. So, yes, Stephanie, thank you so much for coming in.
2: Thank you for having me.
0: Always a pleasure. We'll see you Saturday for sure, and Jenna will be there in the Coast Summer Cruiser, and you'll see a whole bunch of familiar faces there.
2: Absolutely.
0: So I'll have them this Saturday. Nevaeh's Lemonade Stand, we'll see you there.
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0: Good morning, it's Bill and Carolyn.
1: Right now, sunny skies, 13, 20 is the high. Tomorrow, only 12 and some showers.
0: Once again, thanks to Stephanie O'Brien for coming in to talk about the Nevaeh's Lemonade Stand. Here are the Killers on the Coast.

0: Phil and Carolyn in the morning.
1: I turned on the heat.
2: Yes.
1: Because it's cold in here.
2: The smell of burning dust.
1: Yeah.
2: I love that smell.
1: Oh.
2: It's a childhood thing.
1: Yeah, I get that.
2: Carolyn just made me feel like a young boy again. Wait a minute. Hold on. Rewind that tape.
1: Sounds terrible. HR!
0: Mornings on the Coast with Bill and Carolyn. 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
1: Oh, I can't wait to get outside
0: right. And
1: enjoy the sun. Take the dogs for a walk.
0: The sun.
1: The sun.
0: The dogs for a walk.
1: With my electrified tennis racket.
0: Here's Fleetwood Mac. 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

0: Coast 1011, number one song. Oh, yeah, that was Summer 1984 from the Footloose soundtrack. Denise Williams, let's hear it for the boy. It's 9:20 with Bill and Carolyn.
1: Let's hear it for the sun. It's 13:20 is the high today.
0: And despite the sun, many of us are probably not going outside after hearing some of these stories that we've been sharing with our listeners this morning, and they've been sharing with us.
1: Uh-huh. The bugs.
0: The bugs.
1: Too many bugs.
0: You're right. There are too many bugs.
1: Don't like the bugs.
0: I totally understand now why people don't like things like earwigs, you know, and wasps. You know, I have no problem with spiders. I have
1: wasps, hornets, stouts. Yeah. Those are not pleasant.
0: Mm-hmm.
1: There's some weird-looking bugs out there that I've never seen before.
0: Yeah.
1: I don't know what they are. I don't like them.
0: They're aliens. Squish them.
1: Possibly.
0: Mm-hmm.
1: There's a chance. There's no need.
0: I'll tell you one thing.
1: That's my opinion. We all have PTSD. We're talking to Stephanie. She's got earwig PTSD.
0: Yeah, even more.
1: She just
0: so now.
1: Literally had her house sprayed yesterday beforehand, before they even have a chance.
0: She's getting ready.
1: Yep.
0: She is getting ready for sure. And the thing is, what we learned, they're everywhere.
1: Earwigs?
0: Yeah.
1: Yep.
0: Shauna says she was using a reusable straw, and inside the straw was one of those things.
1: Earwig.
0: Tiffany says, had my curling wand left on the bathroom sink all night. Went to curl my hair in the morning, and a big old earwig crawled right up from the top of it onto the vanity.
1: No. They'll get in your toothbrush. They like things that are damp.
0: Yeah. And tell me I won't be thinking about that toothbrush thing now tomorrow morning.
1: Every
0: single time.
1: Yep.
0: Ugh, hi, the coast.
2: So I was about 10 years old, and my best friend's younger brother, who was about 8, being a typical little boy, had one of those large mason jars and was going around collecting daddy long legs. And I was in the house, and he came in with the jar, took the cover off. It was full of daddy long legs. And they just went all over me. And to this day, I would face the devil before I would be in the safe space as a daddy long legs.
0: You know,
1: there is no safe space.
0: Those are probably the most gentlest bugs you'll ever find.
1: Doesn't
0: matter. More than 4 legs.
1: Because they and they're like awkward and all over the place. They can't fly in a straight line. They don't know what they're at.
0: No, they don't. They're crazy.
1: Over here. And they just bang into things.
0: They do. No use for them. Man. So, bug stories, you got them. Tell us on our social media, Facebook or Instagram. Share yours.
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11: Good morning. Sunny skies, beautiful today, warm with a high near 20 this afternoon, southwest winds at 15 to 25, clear, then increasing cloudiness late tonight, lows near 7, developing rain, 12 degrees tomorrow. Rain will taper to showers, 7 degrees tomorrow night. It'll be cloudy with isolated showers, 13 on Thursday. I'm Precision Weather Meteorologist Russ Murley for Coast 1011.
0: Mainly sunny, 13 degrees here in St. John's in Clarenville. More of the same, yeah, clear, sunny, and 12.

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1: Sunny skies right now, 20 for the day for the high tomorrow and Thursday. Looks like a few showers, temperatures in the low double digits.
0: I have to hand it to Dana Parsons. She's really training hard for this Tele 10.
1: She just ran 3 miles.
0: Yeah.
1: And now wants to know why it's so warm in here. Girl, you just ran 3 miles. It's not the room.
0: John Mellencamp, hurts so good. Coast 101.1.

0: 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Now, they're doing a ticket draw, and some of the prizes include a shadow box framed Newfoundland Regiment hockey jersey signed by the team from last season, and two season tickets to the home games of the upcoming hockey season, and a whole lot more. 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

0: 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Sam Roberts, don't walk away. It's 9:41 with Jill and Carolyn.
1: Pretty good breeze right now. We're at 14 degrees in the sun.
0: Man, can't believe that the last day of school. Not tomorrow, but the next day.
1: Crazy.
0: That really is the
1: official. Wasn't it just September?
0: It sure feels like that. Here's AHA. Mornings on the Coast.

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0: Coast 101.1, number one song, summer 1988, Rick Astley and Together Forever. It's 9:48 with Bill and Carolyn.
1: Looking at a bit of sun right now. It is 13 going to 20 today. Some showers expected for tomorrow and Thursday, so enjoy this one if you have a chance. You know, if you're working, to see if you can take your laptop outside or whatever and sit on the grass.
0: That'd be a great idea. Getting ready for what's going to be a busy weekend. Telly Tan, Nevaeh's Lemonade Stand. Thanks again, Stephanie O'Brien, for dropping by. And thanks for sharing your bug stories.
1: Yeah, lots of bug stories. Yeah. We may have to, I don't want to, but we may have to revisit tomorrow.
0: Maybe.
1: If you keep those bug stories coming in.
0: Oh, boy. We missed one in our inbox from Daryl.
1: Oh?
0: While working in Alberta, I laid down my McDonald's cup and went back to work. See? You just don't even want to continue this story.
1: No.
0: After some time, I took a sip, and as soon as I did, I felt a sharp, excruciating pain on my tongue.
1: Oh!
0: There was a yellow jacket hiding in my straw. My tongue was numb for hours.
1: Oh, Lord. Oh, Lord.
0: What is it with bugs and straws?
1: Because it's sweet.
0: I know.
1: You and just got, sticky.
0: It's a nice little place to hide for
1: and
0: bugs.
1: You know, it's, yeah.
0: Yeah.
1: Keep
0: those bug stories coming, okay? Social media on Instagram and Facebook, and maybe we will have to bring this back up again tomorrow.
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13: Good morning. Sunny skies, beautiful today, warm with a high near 20 this afternoon. Southwest winds at 15 to 25. Clear, then increasing cloudiness late tonight, lows near 7. Developing rain, 12 degrees tomorrow. Rain will taper to showers, 7 degrees tomorrow night. It'll be cloudy with isolated showers, 13 on Thursday. I'm Precision Weather Meteorologist Russ Marley for Coast 1011.
0: Mainly sunny and 14 here in St. John's, sunny and 14 in Clarenville as well.

That's Tom Cochran. Life is a highway on the coast. I'm Dana Parsons. Today will be a great day to hit the highway, get into an adventure, maybe pop into the cabin and enjoy the sunshine and warmer temperatures. Wherever you are today, I'm hoping you're going to get a beam of sunshine on you somewhere. Here's ABBA with the Dancing Queen on

That always ends up on the dance list at a wedding, and it always packs the dance floor. That's Tom Petty with The Apartment Song on the Coast. And Dana Parsons, here's Alanis Morissette with You Learn on the Coast.

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0: It's Summer on the Coast from the summer of 1987. David Lee Roth, Just Like Paradise. I'm Dana Parsons, born and raised in Paradise. What a day. What a difference waking up to a little bit of sunshine can make. I mean, yesterday was a nice day, and we did see some bursts of sunshine, but today I think we are going to see it longer, and we are definitely going to feel that warmth. We might even reach your ideal summer temperature. And I say that because that was my question yesterday. What is your ideal temperature for a summer's day? A lot of you said between 18 and 20. So this one is for you, if it is. Today we have a brand new question of the day. I want to ask, what were the name brands of your day when you were a teenager growing up? What was the hairspray brand, the t-shirts, the jeans, the windbreakers? What were the name brands of your childhood, and did you actually wear them, or were you just admiring them? Chime in on our Coast Facebook page. You can also hit us up on X or call the Coastline anytime at 754-1011.
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15: Mostly sunny and dry this afternoon, mild too, with highs near 20 degrees, southwest winds at 15 to 25, clear, then increasing cloudiness late tonight, lows near 7. Developing rain with a high of 12 degrees tomorrow. Rain will end as showers, 7 degrees tomorrow night. Cloudy skies, isolated showers, 13 on Thursday. I'm Precision Weather Meteorologist Russ Farley for Coast 1011.
0: It is a beautiful day out there. Blue skies, sunshine. Right now, 14 degrees in St. John's. Clarenville is seeing 17 degrees on the coast.

That's Rod Stewart with The Rhythm of My Heart on the Coast. I'm Dana Parsons, and we have a great tune from Feist coming up. I can't wait. But first, Bob Seger with one of Tony Angelo's favorites. It's Old Time of Rock and Roll on the Coast.

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3: Here's another one of your favorites. Classic.

That's Glass Tiger. I will be there on the coast. I'm Dana Parsons. What a great day. We have already gone up 2 degrees since I last checked it. Here in St. John's, already 16 degrees. Clear blue skies. Today is the day, guys. Get outside. Soak up a little bit of sunshine if you can, even if it's just for a minute or two. Here's you two on the coast.

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0: Ooh, that one takes me back a bit. I love it. Summer on the Coast with Madonna and Express Yourself. I'm Dana Parsons, and today I'm asking you to think back to being a kid when most of the time, I don't know about you, I wasn't really in control of my wardrobe. My parents were the ones that were buying the clothes. Every now and then, you know, you could get a little say in, but really, you know, we didn't have a ton of money to be spending on name brands. But for myself and my brother, we would usually ask for the latest and the greatest name brands at Christmas or for our birthdays. But you know, being a kid, there were always so many name brands to keep up with. You know, they were always cycling through. And nowadays, I think it's probably even worse. You know, there are so many different name brands I've never even heard of, you know, that are coming and going on a weekly basis. So today I'm asking you to think back to days of being a kid, being a teen. I want to know, what were the big name brands of your day? We were talking about perfumes, hair products, jeans, T-shirts, windbreakers. You know, and here's the other thing. Did you wear them? Did you have a couple of these items, or were you just, you know, loving them from afar and admiring them and hoping that they might be under the Christmas tree like me? Join in the conversation. What were the big name brands of your time? You can hit us up on X or call the Coastline anytime at 754-1011.
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0: 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PuroClean has you covered.
16: Mostly sunny and dry this afternoon, mild too, with highs near 20 degrees. Southwest winds at 15 to 25, clear, then increasing cloudiness late tonight, lows near 7. Developing rain with a high of 12 degrees tomorrow. Rain will end as showers, 7 degrees tomorrow night. Cloudy skies, isolated showers, 13 on Thursday. I'm Precision Weather Meteorologist Russ Farley for Coast 1011.
0: It's a beautiful day. We are heating it up by the hour in St. John's, 16 degrees in sunshine. Clarenville is seeing 19 degrees on the coast.

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0: 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Where?

on the coast. I'm Dana Parsons. It was such a beautiful morning. I woke up with the sunshine way earlier than I had to be. And you know what I said? Now is the time. Let's get in a couple of miles for the Telly 10. I got over 3 miles done of the 10 I'm going to have to run this Sunday. It's going to be great. Here's Bill Collins with Two Hearts on the Coast.

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remember seeing her perform that live at Holy Heart Theater. She's so good, and she's so Canadian. Chantal Kraviazuk, that's Before You on the Coast. I'm Dana Parsons. We have a really fun Summer on the Coast song from the summer of 2011 coming your way in just a bit. But first, here's the Thompson Twins with Hold Me Now on the Coast.

When you think summer, you think classic hits. Summer on the coast at Canadian Tire. 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

0: It's summer on the coast. From the summer of 2011, Maroon 5, Christina Aguilera moves like Jagger. I'm Dana Parsons. Yesterday, because I knew the weather we were going to have today, I knew we were going to have some warmer temperatures. I thought yesterday was a good day to ask, what is your ideal summer day? You know, what is the temperature range we're looking at? Everybody's so unique in what they enjoy and what they need when it comes to our weather. I think a lot of people can agree that sunshine, no matter what the temperatures are, sunshine is always needed here in Newfoundland. And we've got it today. We even had it yesterday. So heading over to our Coast Facebook page, Kelsey Myra wrote in. She said, anything between 22 to 25 is just right. Kelsey, I am with you on that. I love the warmer temperatures. And there's a good chance we might make it there today. Lorraine Peach Green says 24 with wind, otherwise it's no good because you're going to get eaten by the flies. Every second and third comment had mentioned the flies. And yeah, as we get into the thick of summer, the flies can be a lot to deal with. And depending on how close you live to the woods. Robert Wall says 18 and lower. I don't leave the house unless we have, you know, 20 degrees. He says it's a little bit warm, so usually I'll get the windows open if it's 18 and lower. If it is warmer than that, I seal the house up to keep it cool inside. We've got John going with 15 degrees. He said a nice warm breeze. Yesterday was the perfect day for working outdoors. I got a little walk in yesterday as well, and it was a nice day, and especially at the end of it, late afternoon, we really cleared things off, sunshine. You know, we had about 10 degrees. Deanne says 20 to 25 is perfect. Rita says my favorite temperature during the summer has to be 18 to 20. A slight breeze, no humidity. A lot of people not only mentioning the flies, but the humidity, because it's really hard to make a hairdo work when the humidity is so high. You know, your hair looks a little frazzled. But I'll take it. I don't care what my hair looks like. If it is a warm, sunny day with no flies, and kind of feels like it's that right now. I keep checking. We've made it to 16 degrees. Clarenville is really up there right now with 19 degrees. And we are continually warming it up today. So good time to check in with our Coast Precision Weather.
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12: Mostly sunny and dry this afternoon, mild too, with highs near 20 degrees. Southwest winds at 15 to 25. Clear, then increasing cloudiness late tonight, lows near 7. Developing rain with a high of 12 degrees tomorrow. Rain will end as showers, 7 degrees tomorrow night. Cloudy skies, isolated showers, 13 on Thursday. I'm Precision Weather Meteorologist Ross Farley for Coast 1011.
0: A beautiful day out there here in St. John. Sunshine 16. Clarenville is enjoying 19 degrees on the coast.

That's 38 Special Back to Paradise on the Coast. I'm Dana Parsons. Yesterday, we put up a fresh new Tell Me Something Good post, waiting to be filled up with all of your big moments, small moments, birthdays, anniversaries, convocations and graduations, you name it, we see it, we love it. 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Tell us something good. 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

back on the coast. Hey, it's me, Dana Parsons. We've got the sunshine, we've got the warmer temperatures, and if that wasn't enough to lift you up, put a smile on your face. We've got some Tell Me Some of the Good Moments coming your way in just a bit. Keep them coming. Pop on over to our Coast Facebook page. Share your celebrations. Tell us some of the good. Brian Adams with Somebody.

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0: myself and Tony Angelo love that he's in the corner dancing. You can only hear the scraping of the carpet, Tony.
1: I got shock now.
0: You got a little bit of a shock. You love that, Elvis. I did too. It's our Summer on the Coast song, A Little Less Conversation. I'm Dana Parsons, where we always have many conversations, and hopefully that's why you're tuned in and we're conversing together. Today we have our Tell Me Something Good post that is filled up already since yesterday with celebrations. We put it up every Monday. Every day this grows because, of course, every day you are celebrating different things. Large moments, small little magical moments. Heading over to her Coast Facebook page, Jennifer Hutchins had a big moment. She said her daughter celebrated her wedding on Friday past. It was at the Wilds. It was a beautiful wedding, and she wants to send out a congratulations to Emily and Tony Drew. The Coast crew is also sending you out congratulations, Emily and Tony, and also Jennifer, because this is such a big, you know, family event. I'm glad to hear it went well. We've got Molly Gavin that is celebrating her birthday this week. We've got Tracy Lee Sharp heading to Moncton in August for a girls trip. She's going to be seeing the Jonas Brothers. How cool is that? What a trip that's going to be. We've got Tammy Kennedy Marr celebrating her parents' 53rd anniversary. And it's also her father-in-law's 81st birthday as well. There is a lot to celebrate these days, hey? Like I said, birthdays, anniversaries, new jobs. I'd say a lot of people are looking out the window if they're not already outside celebrating this beautiful day. And fingers, eyes, and toes crossed, we keep the temperatures going already. Even if it just stays as it is, 16 degrees and sunshine. That's a great day in my books. Speaking of the weather, we are going to dive into our Coast Precision Weather in just a moment.
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12: 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The RNC issued a shelter in place for the area of Anglican Cemetery Road in Portugal Cove, St. Phillips, just after 3 yesterday afternoon. Residents were asked to remain indoors with windows and doors closed and locked. That order was lifted just after 5 p.m. No other information on the matter has been released. Both people charged with sexual violence against a child in May will be in court today. A 45-year-old man and 39-year-old woman were arrested after a Center City home was searched. They're charged with multiple offenses, including sexual assault, sexual interference, making child pornography, and incest. 51-year-old Daniel Johnson's trial continues today. He was arrested in May of 2024 in connection with a violent home invasion on Kennedy Road. Johnson is facing 39 charges, including break and enter, assault causing bodily harm, assault with a weapon, multiple firearms offenses, and breaches. And the PUB adjusted fuel prices overnight. Only small changes. Gas is up 0.4 cents. It's now at $1.83.7 a liter on the Avalon. Diesel also increased 0.4 cents. And furnace and stove oils are 0.3 cents higher.
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14: Mostly sunny and dry this afternoon, mild too, with highs near 20 degrees, southwest winds at 15 to 25, clear, then increasing cloudiness late tonight, lows near 7. Developing rain with a high of 12 degrees tomorrow, rain will end as showers, 7 degrees tomorrow night, cloudy skies, isolated showers, 13 on Thursday. I'm Precision Weather Meteorologist Ross Farley for Coast 1011.
0: In St. John's, we've got sunshine and 17 degrees. Clarenville is seeing 20 degrees on the coast.

That's Tears for Fears with Shout on the Coast. I'm Dana Parsons. We've just had a call about an accident in an already busy area. There is some construction happening on Topsail Road at the intersection of Cowan Avenue, Topsail Road, in and around the McDonald's and at Tim Hortons. So construction there, and then we've had an accident in the zipper merge. So that is going to slow things down if you are in and around that area. If you're heading towards there, you might want to avoid it for the next little bit. Once again, Topsail Road, Cowan Avenue, that intersection might be slow going for the next little bit. Let us know if you see something for Coast all-day traffic. You can always reach us on the Coastline at 754-1011. 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Here's Gowan on the Coast.

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0: tune from Pat Benatar, Shadows of the Night on the Coast. I'm Dana Parsons. I want to give you another heads up because we've just had a call about it. Topsail Road and Cowan Avenue. There is road construction happening in that area, and we've just had an accident in the zipper merge, so that is going to slow things down a little bit more in that area. So if you can't avoid it for the next little bit, you might want to do it. And of course, we will keep you updated. Anytime you see something, call us on the coastline at 754-1011. 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

0: Cause I gotta have faith. 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

0: Our windows on the coast. I'm Dana Parsons, and it is a beautiful day, so I have no doubt many people are going to be trying to take their lunches outside, or they're zipping around trying to get in, grab the lunch, and then head out to some sort of a space to let the sunshine hit you in the face today. And if that is the case, I want to let you know there are just a couple little slowdowns happening right now. Of course, work is continuing for Major's Path, Portugal Cove Road, and Airport Heights. That's been happening for a while. That will continue to happen for a while. We also have some work happening on Topsail Road and Cowan Avenue. But now we've had an accident happen in the zipper merge that is in that area. So that might slow things down a little bit more on Topsail Road. As you continue on further along Topsail Road and Columbus intersection, that's a little bit slow going as well. All of the main routes are looking good right now. Outer Ring Road, Pitts Memorial, Team Gushu, all smooth sailing. And I'm hoping it will stay that way. If you are out today for your lunch, for a walk, whatever, if you see something, you know, grind a patch, if you've got a slowdown, a fender bender, moose, debris on the road, you name it, we see it. We love hearing from you so that we can get it out there for other drivers. You can always reach us on X or call the Coastline at 754-1011.
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15: Mostly sunny and dry this afternoon, mild too, with highs near 20 degrees, southwest winds at 15 to 25, clear, then increasing cloudiness late tonight, lows near 7. Developing rain with a high of 12 degrees tomorrow, rain will end as showers, 7 degrees tomorrow night, cloudy skies, isolated showers, 13 on Thursday. I'm Precision Weather Meteorologist Ross Farley for Coast 1011.
0: It's a beautiful day out there, seeing the sunshine in St. John's, 17 degrees. Clarenville is enjoying 20 degrees on the coast.

That's the Kings. The beat goes on the coast. I'm Dana Parsons. Coming up for tomorrow night, Headcase Community NL will be hosting The Most Masculine Thing. It is a panel discussion focused on men's mental health. I'll get you some of the details on this in case you want to check it out. Here's Prince with Doves Cry on the coast.

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The most masculine thing is a panel discussion on men's mental health. The Headcase Community NL will be hosting this. It is coming up for tomorrow. A limited number of tickets are available. Registration is for free, and you can do that through Eventbrite. The registration link can be found on the Headcase Community NL's Instagram and also Facebook pages. If you want to grab further details on the panel discussion on men's health or anything else we've listed, visit coast1011.com under Community Matters.

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0: Summer on the Coast with Billy Ocean and Caribbean Queen. I'm Dana Parsons. We've just had another call about the accident for Topsail Road and Cowan Avenue. So in that area, there is road construction happening, and we've had an accident in the zipper merge. So that is definitely slowing things down there for Topsail Road and Cowan. And then as well, coming along a little bit further for Columbus and Topsail Road as well. That intersection might be a little bit slow going if you are traveling along. And if you're in a rush for your lunch hour, you might want to avoid that for the next little bit. Today I've been asking, when it comes to your fashion back in the day, when you were a teen, when you were a kid, I want to know, what were the name brands that were big? And they might have been big, but you might not have worn them. And I say that because growing up, you know, there were just so many cool things like Varney and Chip and Pepper. I loved them, but I didn't really have them. But I definitely had a surf style. Little windbreaker. And of course, I used a lot of Salon Selectives hairspray myself, my brother Corey. Heading over to our Coast Facebook page. Deborah Lynn says Jordache jeans. If that's not a throwback, I don't know what would be. Adidas sneakers and nylon jackets. I love the Baby Soft perfume and the Aquanet hairspray. Guys wore either lumber jackets or jean jackets, leather jackets, and work boots, heavy metal t-shirts. Aftershave was aqua velvet or brute. Deborah Lynn, that's a whole vibe going on in that comment section. I love it. Steph Marie says hypercolor t-shirts. Oh my gosh, I forgot about those. And also Tribe perfume. Steph Lynn Thorne says Brooks sneakers and clothing, Jacob and Laser sweaters, Pert Plus no tear shampoo, Banana Boat sunscreen, and the Body Shop cotton candy perfume. And Tommy Girl, she says lip smackers, lip gloss as well, So Delicious candy. So many memories. That's the thing. Some of these name brands take you right back to being a kid. Like I said, Chip and Pepper and Varney shirts, they were really big, but so were the Hypercolor. And I did have one of those. I'd love to hear your thoughts on this. What were those big name brands when you were growing up as a teen? Like I said, you might have loved them, but you might not have had them. So let me know your thoughts on our Coast Facebook page. You can hit us up on X or call the Coastline anytime at 754-1011.
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0: Good afternoon. I'm Carolyn Moore with Coast Local Headlines for Slancho Whiskey Bar, featuring fine whiskeys, wines, and cocktails, live music on their baby grand piano, captivating harbor views, and free parking, 115 Duckworth Street. The RNC issued a shelter in place for the area of Anglican Cemetery Road in Portugal Cove, St. Phillips, just after 3 yesterday afternoon. Residents were asked to remain indoors with windows and doors closed and locked. That order was lifted just after 5 p.m. No other information on the matter has been released. Both people charged with sexual violence against a child in May will be in court today. A 45-year-old man and 39-year-old woman were arrested after a Center City home was searched. They're charged with multiple offenses, including sexual assault, sexual interference, making child pornography, and incest. 51-year-old Daniel Johnson's trial continues today. He was arrested in May of 2024 in connection with a violent home invasion on Kennedy Road. Johnson is facing 39 charges, including break and enter, assault causing bodily harm, assault with a weapon, multiple firearms offenses, and breaches. And the PUB adjusted fuel prices overnight. Only small changes. Gas is up 0.4 cents. It's now at $1.83.7 a liter on the Avalon. Diesel also increased 0.4 cents. And furnace and stove oils are 0.3 cents higher.
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19: Mostly sunny and dry this afternoon, mild too, with highs near 20 degrees, southwest winds at 15 to 25, clear, then increasing cloudiness late tonight, lows near 7. Developing rain with a high of 12 degrees tomorrow, rain will end as showers, 7 degrees tomorrow night, cloudy skies, isolated showers, 13 on Thursday. I'm Precision Weather Meteorologist Russ Farley for Coast 1011.
18: Look at that sunshine. We've gone up a little bit here in St. John's, 18 degrees. Clarendonville is enjoying 21 degrees on the coast.

That's James Blunt, You're Beautiful on the Coast. I'm Dana Parsons. This is a big week for teachers and students. The end of the school year is coming up, and I know it's probably been a long one. It usually feels like a long one, but you're almost there. Keep going, teachers. You'll make it. Here's Melissa Etheridge, Come to My Window on the Coast.

Dana Parsons. What a day. What a beautiful, sunny, almost summery day out there today. Now, I want to say this. If you are a sunshine type of person like I am, you want to soak it up. Today is the day, because it looks like tomorrow and Thursday there is a chance of cloud and a little bit of rain coming our way. Friday's looking pretty good so far, but you might want to step outside for a little moment or two to soak up as much sunshine as you possibly can. We've got a cool Summer on the Coast song coming your way from the Go-Go's in just a minute. But first, here's a great tune called Wishing Well on the Coast.

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0: It's summer on the coast with the Go-Go's vacation. I'm Dana Parsons. Speaking of vacation, I have a feeling that many people, whether it is Newfoundlanders or people that are coming to the province, are using vacation time for the Churchill Park Music Festival. It's just such a cool thing to get to our province and witness. And for those of us who live here, it's just such a treat to have such icons making their way here to Newfoundland, performing right here in our very own backyard. This year, the lineup is pretty much set. We're going to have Kesha kicking things off for July the 17th. I got my tickets. I'm going. And you just know that is going to be a wild show. We have July the 18th with the Chicks, Elle King, and Amanda Marshall. That is such an action-packed night. And I know that is just to see the Chicks and Elle King, and also I think Amanda Marshall on her own would be epic. The fact that it is those three artists together, those three acts, unreal. July the 24th, we have Keith Urban, Russell Dickerson, and Dallas Smith. And then the festival will be finishing off celebrating the 30th anniversary, July the 25th, for Matchbox 20. We also have special guests Philip Phillips and our very own Timber. So there are still some tickets floating around, I know, for the Matchbox 20 night. And also the Keith Urban night, you still can get some tickets, I do believe. And, you know, if you haven't gotten them yet, you know that there will be some more acts. And I usually say some local flair that's added to those nights, which is a wonderful thing to kick off each show and to see some of our province's talented musicians here. It is just such a special thing. It's going to be a good time. It's going to be a great time. It's going to be a magical time. If you want to grab some further details on these events coming up, or if you want to go ahead and secure your tickets, visit ChurchillParkMusicFestival.com. It's proudly supported by us here at Coast 101.1.
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12: Mostly sunny and dry this afternoon, mild too, with highs near 20 degrees. Southwest winds at 15 to 25. Clear, then increasing cloudiness late tonight, lows near 7. Developing rain with a high of 12 degrees tomorrow. Rain will end as showers, 7 degrees tomorrow night. Cloudy skies, isolated showers, 13 on Thursday. I'm Precision Weather Meteorologist Russ Farley for Coast 1011.
0: In St. John's, sunshine and 18. Clarenville is seeing 21 degrees on the coast.

That's the Northern Pike. She ain't pretty on the coast. I'm Dana Parsons. Coming up for tomorrow, the SPCA St. John's will be reopening their SNAP application. I've got some of the details on the when and how you can avail of this in just a bit. Here's OMD, If You Leave on the Coast.

0: 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They are accepting 70 new applications for surgery dates being booked between July and August. If you're interested in the SNAP program or if you want to grab further details on it, you can check it out at the SPCA St. John's website or by visiting coast1011.com under Community Matters.
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Carly Rae Jepsen, that's Call Me Maybe on the Coast. I'm Dana Parsons, and today I've been asking, what were the name brands of your childhood? Maybe you wore them, maybe you just loved them from afar and hoped you got them for Christmas. For me, it was always Chip and Pepper, Varnay, Salon Selective's Hairspray. Ooh, myself and my brother used a lot of that. Let me know, join in the conversation already happening on our Coast Facebook page or drop us a line. Here's John Mellencamp, Paper and Fire.

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0: Coast, the heat is on. I'm Dana Parsons, and I'm thinking your heat is not on today because it is quite a nice day out there today. We've gone from, I think it was about 12 degrees. We've made it to 18 today. Clarenville always, you know, doing us a little bit better. They're up to 21 degrees, maybe even warmer now since the last time I checked. So tonight may be the night or the early evening to get on outside, maybe do a little picnic. Do a little supper on the lawn if you can. Just get on out and soak up these warmer temperatures. Next couple of days are, you know, they're okay, but they're not today. So we do have a contest that could be providing your supper tonight or any other night of the week. It is our Name It to Claim It contest, and it is going to be coming up sometime between 4 p.m. and 6 p.m. with Tony Angelo. It is your chance to win a delicious jumbo pizza. Name It to Claim It. It is all about the classic hits, okay? So Tony could be asking you a question about a song title. It could be a song lyric. 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He switches it up every day. He works hard to try to change it up for you. And if you can name it, you will claim it. Once again, a delicious jumbo pizza from No Name Pizza, 30 Rope Walk Lane. They don't need a name to be the best. So get your picnic blanket ready. Get your dinner plans and your dinner people ready. And make sure you're tuned in to win as you coast home with Tony Angelo for Name It to Claim It as you coast home.
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10: Mostly sunny and dry this afternoon. Mild, too, with highs near 20 degrees. Southwest winds at 15 to 25. Clear, then increasing cloudiness late tonight. Lows near 7. Developing rain with a high of 12 degrees tomorrow. Rain will end as showers. 7 degrees tomorrow night. Cloudy skies, isolated showers. 13 on Thursday. I'm Precision Weather Meteorologist Russ Farley for Coast 1011.
0: It's a beautiful day out there. We've got sunshine, 19 in St. John's. Clarenville is sitting at 22 degrees on the coast.

They say happiness is contagious. So spend your day with the happiest person we could find. Coast at Work with Dana Parsons. Shut up!

You Give Love a Bad Name on the Coast. I'm Dana Parsons. Today I've been asking, what was the name brands of your childhood? And I mean, there were a lot. I mean, everything from hairspray to Jordache jeans. There are so many of you saying that. We've got a lot of Aquanet hairspray. We've got the Chip and Pepper tops, the Hypercolor tops as well. You know, depending on when you grew up, there are a lot of different name brands that might not even exist anymore. So if you've got something you want to chime in with, hop on over to our Coast Facebook page and scrolling down through those comments. It is definitely a journey through time today. Here's Deep Blue Something, Breakfast at Tiffany's on the Coast.

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That's Walk Off the Earth with Red Hands on the Coast. I'm Dana Parsons. Might be a little bit slow going today, Topsail Road, as you are heading towards the Cowan Avenue intersection. There is some work happening in the area. We did have an accident earlier in the zipper merge that slowed things down as well. Be safe if you're on the roads today. Here's John Waite with Missing You.

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0: song for kind of a tropical day here in Newfoundland. It's Jimmy Buffett, Margaritaville on the coast. I'm Dana Parsons, and I want to give you a heads up for your drive, because especially if you live in and around the Fox Trap area, this will affect you. For the Trans-Canada Highway near Fox Trap overpass, there will be some lane closures both directions. It is beginning today. They are trying to install the New Jersey barriers in the area, so you know, there's going to be a lot of stoppage. It's going to be closures there, rerouting, and that work will continue on through until tomorrow. They are hoping to have it completed for tomorrow afternoon, but no doubt that will affect your drive home. Like I said, if you live in and around the Fox Trap area, lane closures both directions beginning today. Hopefully cluing up for tomorrow. We've had some work happening Cowan Avenue and Topsail Road as well, and the zipper merge in that area. That caused some slowdowns, and then we had an accident in the past, I think it was about an hour ago, an accident that really slowed things down, trying to remove that vehicle that was involved. So hopefully it is a little bit better in that area. And of course, continuing on Topsail Road, Topsail and Columbus, you might see some slowdowns there too. But all of the other main routes are looking pretty good right now. Outer Ring Road, if you were coming along, Team Gouju, Mount Carson, Pitsmoyle, hopefully smooth sailing for your drive wherever you're going today. Take us with you. We've got tons of great tunes coming your way, and, you know, lots of summer on the coast songs too, like that Jimmy Buffett Margaritaville. Hopefully we are summoning all the warmer weather that will be happening for this summer ahead. Speaking of the weather, we're going to check in with our Coast Precision Weather.
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5: Mostly sunny and dry this afternoon. Mild, too, with highs near 20 degrees. Southwest winds at 15 to 25. Clear, then increasing cloudiness late tonight. Lows near 7. Developing rain with a high of 12 degrees tomorrow. Rain will end as showers. 7 degrees tomorrow night. Cloudy skies, isolated showers. 13 on Thursday. I'm Precision Weather Meteorologist Russ Farley for Coast 101.1.
0: It's a beautiful day in St. John's. We're seeing sunshine in 19. Clarendon is sitting at 22 degrees on the coast.

That's Honeymoon Suite, New Girl Now on the Coast. I'm Dana Parsons. I just love the intro of this song. The minute it starts, you just know it's going to be an epic tune. It's Stevie Nicks, Edge of 17 on the Coast.

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Canadian Trivia Night is coming up at the AC Hunter Library this evening, 6:30 p.m. If you think you're the ultimate Canadian, you can test your knowledge. 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

That's the Bare Naked Ladies. It's all been done on the coast. Hey, it's me, Dana Parsons. I want to give you another heads up for your drive home today if you live in and around the Fox Trap area. There will be a closure of the west and eastbound lanes on the Trans-Canada Highway near the Fox Trap overpass, and that's going to be happening this afternoon, hopefully cooling up tomorrow afternoon, so keep that in mind for your drive. Here's Richard Marks on the coast.

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0: It's summer on the coast from the summer of 2009. We've got the Black Eyed Peas. I got a feeling. I'm Dana Parsons, and I have had many feelings reading down through your comments today on my question. What were the name brands of your time? And I mean everything from jeans to perfumes to hairsprays to T-shirts. You know, for me back in the day, I was growing up through the 80s into the 90s. So we had Salon Selective's hairspray that was huge in my household. We had Chip and Pepper Varney. We had Hypercolor Tops. We've got Michelle Hallett, who was a great friend of the coach. She said the original Clairol Herbal Essence in the 1970s green bottle. We had Melissa Hefford saying LA Gear, exclamation perfume and mud. Carol Fury saying Aquanet hairspray. That'd hold up a brick wall, I'm sure of it. Jean Quinlan Hand says Body on Tap shampoo was my all-time favorite. Ashley says the outrageous shampoo and conditioner. It used to be a lot bigger as well. And she said, I'd love to have a little bit of that now. I haven't seen that in a long time, but I'd say you might be able to track that down. Denise Bragg says Jovan Musk oil. Oh my gosh. Michelle says Jordache jeans. Couldn't wait to get a pair. Judy says Aussie Sprunch, 1,000%. So many of you said Aussie Sprunch, right up there with the Aquanet. I mean, these are wild. A lot of these brands don't exist anymore. If you need a laugh of the day or you want to take a little jaunt down memory lane, this topic will do it. And we would still love to hear your thoughts on this. So feel free to chime in. What were the name brands of your childhood when you were a teen? What was the perfume, the jeans, you know, the splash, the windbreaker jackets? I want to know. Keep them coming. Looking at the window right now, we've had a beautiful day, and hopefully it will carry on into the evening. We're going to check in with our Coast Precision Weather. Hey! It's gonna
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12: Mostly sunny and dry this afternoon, mild too, with highs near 20 degrees, southwest winds at 15 to 25, clear, then increasing cloudiness late tonight, lows near 7. Developing rain with a high of 12 degrees tomorrow, rain will end as showers, 7 degrees tomorrow night, cloudy skies, isolated showers, 13 on Thursday. I'm Precision Weather Meteorologist Russ Farley for Coast 101.

the greatest hits of all time, Coast 101.1, Fine Young Cannibals, and Good Thing. How you doing? Happy Tuesday. It's Tony Angelo. Welcome to the Coast home on this beautiful afternoon. Hope you're getting a chance to get out and enjoy the sunshine and the warm temperatures. If you haven't been out, shame on you. Go out now. Tell your boss I said you could go outside and enjoy the rest of the day. Here's Nelly Furtado now. I'm Like a Bird. Coast 101.1.

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0: The greatest hits of all time, Coast 101.1, Summer on the Coast, as we go back to the summer of 1985. Katrina and the Waves and Walking on Sunshine. Lots of people are doing that today. What a beautiful afternoon out there. It's Tony Angelo. Hope your day is going great. We're gonna have a look at this right away. It's Coast All Day Traffic for O'Neill Nissan. 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But if you're heading out to Cornerbrook or Grand Falls, give yourself lots of extra time because we got a couple of issues going on here. They're going to be closing the west and eastbound lanes of the Trans-Canada near the Foxtrot Overpass. Closure of the westbound lanes, closure of both lanes, going to start this afternoon. So motorists can expect periodic closures to permit the work. So you're going to have to find yourself an alternate route. Periodic closures, which should be completed, hopefully, by tomorrow afternoon. So the closure is necessary to facilitate the safe installation of New Jersey barriers. Keep that in mind. If that's your usual route as you're heading out or coming into town, you're going to have to make alternate arrangements, alternate plans, because that's going to slow you right down. Have your Coast and Home this afternoon. You see anything else going on traffic-wise, by all means, call, let us know about it. 709-754-1011 on the coastline, and we'll get the details out there with the Coast All Day Traffic. All right, beautiful sunshine today. Going to be some rain tomorrow. Phil has the details with the Coast Precision Weather coming up. Stay tuned.
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9: cloudiness thickens up through the night to low of 7. 10 degrees the high on Wednesday. Some rain to develop through the day. Steadier, heavier rain, though, late in the day. And some pretty hefty rainfall for Wednesday night. Temperature backs down to around 7. Showers, though, wind down by Thursday morning after a good 25 to 30 millimeters. We'll see a cloudy sky linger Thursday. Some late day clearing possible. High 13. This is Precision Weather Meteorologist Phil Spivak for Coast 1011.
0: Thank you, Phil. We got a beautiful afternoon going out there. Clarenville right now seeing just a few clouds. Temperature at 19 degrees. And here in St. John, some clouds have moved in, but otherwise lots of blue sky out there still. Temperature at 20 degrees.

Sand Coast 101.1 Maroon 5. And This Love at 329. Tony Angelo coasting you home in the sunshine. Little mix of sun and cloud out there now. But if you missed it, yeah, both the eastbound and westbound lanes of the Trans-Canada by the Foxtrot Overpass are going to see periodic closures this afternoon to permit the work that they're doing. So expect some slowdowns and delays as you're going through there. You might want to find an alternate route until tomorrow afternoon. Tom Cochran now, Boy Inside the Man, Coast 101.1.

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0: 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Lower Island Cove CBN Memorial Project is on the go. They're a nonprofit organization raising funds for the town to erect a memorial for fallen and present soldiers. They have a ticket draw right now to help with fundraising and awesome prizes. Shadowbox framed Newfoundland Regiment hockey jersey signed by the entire team from this past season. Two season tickets for the home games of the upcoming season. NL Regiment hockey puck and two coins and a framed NL Regiment scarf with three badges. Tickets $5 each. The draw is coming up September 19th. At Mary Brown Center. Couple of numbers to call. 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

0: The greatest hits of all time, Coast 101, One Summer on the Coast, as we go back to 1988. Sir Elton John, I Don't Want to Go On With You Like That. 3:49, it's Tony Angelo. And if that brilliant orange ball in the sky has you kind of freaked out today, because we don't see it very often, have no fear. It'll be gone tomorrow. We've got rain coming in tomorrow, and apparently lots of it from what I understand. So having a look at the traffic map right now, looks like traffic is already backed up in the area of the Foxtrap Access Bridge there, the bridge over the Foxtrap Access Road, and construction still ongoing there. And from this afternoon right through to tomorrow afternoon, you can expect periodic closures. So it is going to be really tough getting through there. Find an alternate route to save you all that aggravation, all right? Phil will check out your Coast Precision weather details in just a few minutes, let you know how much rain we're getting. And Aiden Hibbs on the way with Coast Local Headlines.
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6: Good afternoon, I'm Aiden Hibbs with Coast Local Headlines for Leon's Furniture, Elizabeth Avenue, St. John's, and Armstrong Boulevard, Gander. Both westbound and eastbound lanes on the TCH near the Foxtrap overpass are currently closed. To facilitate the safe installation of jersey barriers, work should be completed by tomorrow afternoon. The Community Food Sharing Association is receiving a $250,000 donation from the province as a result of net profits from the sale of American product at the NLC. Government has committed to providing up to $1 million to assist the 60 food banks in Newfoundland and Labrador that serve more than 15,000 people, including 4,700 children under the age of 18 and 1,300 seniors on a monthly basis. And Placentia Whitburn District RCMP were called to a home on Ferndale Road yesterday afternoon after receiving a report that a man inside the residence had pointed a firearm and threatened two people outside. With the assistance of a critical incident crisis negotiator, the 48-year-old surrendered peacefully and was taken into custody. For Coast Local Headlines, I'm Aidan Hibbs.
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12: Cloudiness thickens up through the night to low of 7. 10 degrees the high on Wednesday. Some rain to develop through the day. Steadier, heavier rain, though, late in the day, and some pretty hefty rainfall for Wednesday night. Temperature backs down to around 7. Showers, though, wind down by Thursday morning after a good 25 to 30 millimeters. We'll see a cloudy sky linger Thursday. Some late day clearing possible, high 13. This is Precision Weather Meteorologist Phil Spivak for Coast 1011.
0: Thank you, Phil. Sun and cloud and 19 degrees in the Clarenville area right now, and sun and cloud here in St. John's as well. Our temperature of 20.

The greatest hits of all time, Coast 101.1 Hall & Oates. You make my dreams come true at 4:03. Hey, it's Tony Angelo coasting you home with some sunshine and reminding you to avoid the Foxtrot access road on the TCH if you can. Construction causing grief there. Whitney Houston now on the Coast.

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The greatest hits of all time, Coast 101.1, Phil Collins in Studio at 416. It's Tony Angelo, and this band, this was the case of the ultimate big shoes to fill. In this case, it was a big drum kit to fill. Rush recruited a new drummer, Annika Nillis, and she blew everybody away. Here's Closer to the Heart.

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Summer on the coast at Canadian Tire. 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

0: greatest hits of all time, Coast 101.1. Summer on the Coast, back to summer 1982 with Duran Duran and the title track from their album Rio. It's Tony Angelo coasting you home at 4:23. 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Yeah, it looks like the lineup is getting longer at the overpass at Fox Trap Access on the TCH. And as we mentioned earlier on, there's going to be periodic closures, lane closures, both eastbound and westbound from this afternoon right through till tomorrow afternoon as they allow for the safe installation of New Jersey barriers. So if you're going through there, slow it down. Obey the flags, people that are there. Obey all the traffic signs that are there and take your time going through. And if you don't want to be stuck in that traffic, find yourself an alternate route for this afternoon and right through until tomorrow afternoon. Hey, have you seen anything else going on traffic-wise? Call, let me know on the coastline, 709-754-1011. So we can pass on all the details with you, Coast All Day Traffic.
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0: 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PuroClean has you covered.
8: Cloudiness thickens up through the night to low of 7. 10 degrees the high on Wednesday. Some rain to develop through the day. Steadier, heavier rain, though, late in the day. And some pretty hefty rainfall for Wednesday night. Temperature backs down to around 7. Showers, though, wind down by Thursday morning after a good 25 to 30 millimeters. We'll see a cloudy sky linger Thursday. Some late day clearing possible. High 13. This is Precision Weather Meteorologist Phil Spivak for Coast 101.1.
0: Thank you, Phil. Temperatures holding steady out there. Clarenville seeing a mix of sun and cloud and 19 degrees here in St. John's. Mostly sunny skies. Temperature as well. Well, no, temperature at 20 degrees.

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Something I've been called many times. Well, you know, the fool part. It's Billy Joel now. 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

greatest hits of all time, Coast 101.1. That's Prism and Armageddon at 4:42. It's Tony Angelo as we coast home with, mostly blue sky out there, a few clouds. Going back to summer 1987 with an appropriate song for today's temperatures. Coming up, first it's Belinda Carlisle on the coast.

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0: The greatest hits of all time, Coast 101.1. Summer on the Coast, taking you back to 1987. Buster Poindexter, who is better known as David Johansen from the, remember the band, the New York Dolls? He also played the cab driver, one of the ghosts in Scrooged with Bill Murray. Played a great part. 4:51, it's Tony Angelo as we coast home in the sunshine. And I remind you once again, and I know how frustrating this is, but you'll have to put up with it for this afternoon right through till tomorrow afternoon. Periodic westbound and eastbound lane closures on the TCH near the Foxtrot overpass as they are installing the New Jersey barriers. So hopefully that'll make traffic flowing through there a bit smoother. Looking at the traffic map, it's not quite as bad as I expected it to be considering the time of day. And yeah, it is. It seems worse coming eastbound than going westbound. So be prepared or find yourself an alternate route for the time being. We've got Aiden Hibbs, Coast Local Headlines coming up and a bit of rain on the way for tomorrow. Phil gives you the details with your Coast Precision Weather. Stay tuned. Hey! It's gonna
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7: 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Both westbound and eastbound lanes on the TCH near the Fox Trap overpass are currently closed. To facilitate the safe installation of jersey barriers, work should be completed by tomorrow afternoon. The Community Food Sharing Association is receiving a $250,000 donation from the province as a result of net profits from the sale of American product at the NLC. Government has committed to providing up to $1 million to assist the 60 food banks in Newfoundland and Labrador that serve more than 15,000 people, including 4,700 children under the age of 18 and 1,300 seniors on a monthly basis. And Placentia Whitburn District RCMP were called to a home on Ferndale Road yesterday afternoon after receiving a report that a man inside the residence had pointed a firearm and threatened two people outside. With the assistance of a critical incident crisis negotiator, the 48-year-old surrendered peacefully and was taken into custody. For Coast Local Headlines, I'm Aiden Hibbs.
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10: Cloudiness thickens up through the night to low of 7. 10 degrees the high on Wednesday. Some rain develops through the day. Steadier, heavier rain, though, late in the day. And some pretty hefty rainfall for Wednesday night. Temperature backs down to around 7. Showers, though, wind down by Thursday morning after a good 25 to 30 millimeters. We'll see a cloudy sky linger Thursday. Some late day clearing possible. High 13. This is Precision Weather Meteorologist Phil Spivak for Coast 101.1.
11: Thank you, Phil. Right now, lots of sunshine in Clarendonville. Mostly sunny here in St. John's. Both areas see 19 degrees.

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Your chance to play Name It to Claim It and win a jumbo pizza. 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

greatest hits of all time, Coast 101.1. Goo Goo Dolls, that is Slide at 5:14. It's Tony Angelo as we coast home on this beautiful afternoon and await the rain tomorrow. I don't know, Mother Nature cannot string together two good days in a row for some reason.

the greatest hits of all time, Coast 101.1, Summer on the Coast, as we go back to 1984 with Wham! And Everything She Wants. It's 5:20. It's Tony Angelo, and I know what you want. You want a jumbo pizza?

0: Pizza from No Name Pizza, hot and delicious. They don't need a name to be the best. All right, our song lyric, we gave it out. Let's go to the coastline and see who's taking a shot at it today. Hey, Coast, who's this?
1: It's me, Linda Peddle.
0: Hello, me, Linda Peddle. How's it going?
1: Good.
0: Good. You're driving somewhere now?
1: I am, dropping my grandson home.
0: Very good. Want to give us a traffic update? Everything going good on the roads or what?
1: It's perfect where I'm at on Elizabeth Avenue.
0: Okay, good. You're just around the corner from us. Let's see if we can give you a jumbo pizza. You all set to go?
1: Oh, give it my best shot.
0: Lyric, there's a fire starting in my heart, reaching a fever pitch. It's bringing me out the dark. What's the name of the song that comes from?
1: I'm hoping it's Adele, Rolling in the Deep.
0: Rolling in the Deep is absolutely right. And you were going to be rolling in some pizza. Well, I don't know if that's a good idea, but...
1: I'll be at the dough.
0: You got yourself a jumbo pizza from No Name Pizza, Linda.
1: Perfect.
0: All right, you hang on the line for a minute, and I'll get some details from you.
1: Thank you.
0: It is our Name It to Claim It song for this afternoon, Rolling in the Deep, Adele, Coast 101.1.

0: greatest hits of all time, Coast 101.1, Adele. And rolling in the deep, our Name It to Claim It song for this beautiful Tuesday afternoon. Linda got that one, and Linda got herself a jumbo pizza from No Name Pizza, 30 Ropewalk Lane. 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
7: Cloudiness thickens up through the night to low of 7. 10 degrees the high on Wednesday. Some rain to develop through the day. Steady or heavier rain, though, late in the day. And some pretty hefty rainfall for Wednesday night. Temperature backs down to around 7. Showers, though, wind down by Thursday morning after a good 25 to 30 millimeters. We'll see a cloudy sky linger Thursday. Some late day clearing possible. High 13. This is Precision Weather meteorologist Phil Spivak for Coast 101.1.

This is Coast 101.1. That's ABBA and Waterloo. It's Tony Angelo. Beautiful evening out there. Take a big whiff. Yeah, smell all the barbecues going? I sure do. Here's Third Eye Blind on the Coast.

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0: The greatest hits of all time, Coast 101.1, Billy Idol. Hot in the City as we go back to summer 1982 with Summer on the Coast. It's Tony Angelo, and it was kind of hot in the city today. It wasn't overly hot. It was, to me, it was nice and comfortable. I think we reached about 21 degrees, which is not bad at all. I'd still like, you know, a few more degrees on top of that. I'm always happy with 25, 28 degrees. That works for me. But I'm wondering how many people today said, oh, my gosh, it's so hot. This is no. No, no, no, no, no. After the weather we've had for the longest time now, it was not some hot today. It was a comfortable hot. So, and yeah, like I said, I'm hoping it just goes up from there. We'll check out your Coast Precision weather. I know we got some rain on the way, and temperatures are cooling off. So if you did find it too hot today, that's good news for you. Stay tuned. Aiden Hibbs, Coast Local Headlines, coming right up.
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16: 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Both westbound and eastbound lanes on the TCH near the Fox Trap overpass are currently closed. To facilitate the safe installation of jersey barriers, work should be completed by tomorrow afternoon. The Community Food Sharing Association is receiving a $250,000 donation from the province as a result of net profits from the sale of American product at the NLC. Government has committed to providing up to $1 million to assist the 60 food banks in Newfoundland and Labrador that serve more than 15,000 people, including 4,700 children under the age of 18 and 1,300 seniors on a monthly basis. And Pleasantia-Whitburn District RCMP were called to a home on Ferndale Road yesterday afternoon after receiving a report that a man inside the residence had pointed a firearm and threatened two people outside. With the assistance of a critical incident crisis negotiator, the 48-year-old surrendered peacefully and was taken into custody. For Coast Local Headlines, I'm Aiden Hibbs.
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18: Cloudiness thickens up through the night to low of 7. 10 degrees the high on Wednesday. Some rain develops through the day. Steadier heavier rain, though, late in the day, and some pretty hefty rainfall for Wednesday night. Temperature backs down to around 7. Showers, though, wind down by Thursday morning after a good 25 to 30 millimeters. We'll see a cloudy sky linger Thursday. Some late day clearing possible, high 13. This is Precision Weather Meteorologist Phil Spivak for Coast 101.1.

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This is Coast 101.1, New Radicals, and you get what you give. Hey, it's Tony Angelo. I'm going to give my stomach a nice treat when I get home. I'm going to fire up the barbecue, and I don't know if I can find some sort of meat to throw on there tonight, I'm sure. Steve Winwood now, here's Back in the High Life again, the greatest hits of all time, Coast 101.1.

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3: Ducks. Marlena.
1: See? You try to pretend you don't know.
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1: Uh-huh.
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1: And it's out.
0: Bill, yeah. Carolyn, woo! And the greatest hits of all time. These are the greatest hits of all time. Toast 101.1.

Coast 101.1. That's Alanna Miles and Love Is. It's Tony Angelo getting ready to take you back to the summer 1982 with Summer on the Coast coming up. First, it's Everclear. Here's Wonderful. Coast 101.1.

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0: The greatest hits of all time, Coast 101.1. Summer on the Coast, taking us back to 1982. That's Asia and Heat of the Moment. It's Tony Angelo. Certainly hope we got some heat coming our way, because a lot of great things are coming our way. The Downtown Pedestrian Mall, that opens up fully on Thursday, so that's going to be great for the summer. Hopefully the weather is going to cooperate. And the City of St. John's has announced the lineup for the 2026 Music at Concert Series, which is always a great time. They're kicking it off Friday, July 3rd, and it actually runs from July 3rd right through till September 18th. So just a great lineup. This Friday, July 3rd, kicking it off, it's going to be Sherry Ryan from 12:30 to 1:30 at Harborside Park. And there'll be events going on Harborside Park and Bannerman Park, so you can check out all the details at the City of St. John's website, and that'll give you the full lineup. But, yeah, it's all kicking off on Friday, July 3rd, 12:30 to 1:30 p.m., Harborside Park, with Sherry Ryan.
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9: Cloudiness thickens up through the night to low of 7. 10 degrees the high on Wednesday. Some rain develops through the day. Steadier, heavier rain, though, late in the day, and some pretty hefty rainfall for Wednesday night. Temperature backs down to around 7. Showers, though, wind down by Thursday morning after a good 25 to 30 millimeters. We'll see a cloudy sky linger Thursday. Some late day clearing possible, high 13. This is Precision Weather Meteorologist Phil Spivak for Coast 101.

Greatest hits of all time, Coast 101.1. Everybody's got a story. That's Amanda Marshall, and you'll have a story to tell after seeing her at the Churchill Park Music Festival. She's going to be there July 18th, along with Elle King, and headlining The Chicks. Going to be a great show. ChurchillParkMusicFestival.com for all the details. 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

0: Well, a reminder, the PWC graduating class of 1976 celebrating their 50th reunion coming up Saturday, July 10th at the Knights Columbus here in St. John's. 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Again, the reunion coming up on Saturday, July 10th at the Knights of Columbus. 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

This is Coast 101.1. Paul Carrick, and don't shed a tear. How you doing? It's Tony Angelo. I'm sure a few curse words have been shed out at the Foxtrap Access Road on the Trans-Canada Highway where the construction is going on the bridge there. They mentioned today that it's going to be periodic closures of both directions as they install the New Jersey barriers. So hopefully that'll make traffic flowing through there a little bit smoother. But you might want to find an alternate route until, you know, after tomorrow afternoon, because that's when it should all be finished. Here's Tony Basil now. This is Mickey, greatest hits of all time, Coast 101.

When you think summer, you think classic hits. 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Summer 1996.

0: The greatest hits of all time, Coast 101.1. As Brian Adams, the only thing that looks good on me is you. It's Tony Angelo. Just about ready to wrap things up and get on out of here and let Aiden take over and take you through the rest of this evening. He's pretty happy to do that, too, because otherwise he'd have to be, traversing through that construction that's going on at the Foxtrot Access Bridge on the Trans-Canada Highway. So it gives him a chance to let traffic alleviate and he can go home later and not have to worry about it. Fingers crossed for him. In the meantime, I'm ready to head on out of here, go home, fire up the barbecue, get a bite to eat, and enjoy what's left of this beautiful afternoon before the rain makes its way in through the overnight and into tomorrow. Fun times coming up. So Phil has the details with you, Coast Precision Weather. I am back in here. Let me see now. Tomorrow afternoon at 3, yeah, the hump day edition of the Coast Home. And as always, we'll play some Name It to Claim It. I'll read you a song lyric, name the song it comes from, claim the jumbo pizza that comes from No Name Pizza, 30 Rope Walk Lane. You know, they don't need a name to be the best. So, hey, whatever you're at tonight, stay safe, be good to each other, enjoy what's left of this beautiful day. Don't forget the sunscreen if you're going to be out laying in the sun. And we'll chat tomorrow afternoon at 3. Aiden Hibbs coming up after 7 on the Coast.
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9: Cloudiness thickens up through the night to low of 7. 10 degrees the high on Wednesday. Some rain to develop through the day. Steadier, heavier rain, though, late in the day. And some pretty hefty rainfall for Wednesday night. Temperature backs down to around 7. Showers, though, wind down by Thursday morning after a good 25 to 30 millimeters. We'll see a cloudy sky linger Thursday. Some late day clearing possible, high 13. This is Precision Weather Meteorologist Phil Spivak for Coast 101.1.

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Bon Jovi on the coast, a little bad medicine. I'm Eden Hibbs. How are you? This coming weekend's going to be a busy one. The Telly 10 is happening coming up on Sunday morning. Starts in Paradise, 8 o'clock. Our very own Bill Hart will be on hand for that to kick everybody off. All of the thousands of runners and walkers who will be participating in the Telly 10. Best of luck to you. Our very own Dana Parsons, Leslie Ann Corrigan, and Adam Jenkins from the coast will be participating as well. Will you be participating? I'll be there. Well, I'll be there to cheer on my son who will be running. I won't be running myself. I did do the Telly 10 many years ago. Hopefully, if you're doing it, you're going to enjoy it as much as I did. It's one of those great, great experiences. Here's Tears for Fears, Head Over Heels on the coast.

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0: It's ooh, baby ooh. 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
2: 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And, or woo, Alan Ritchson.
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0: Yeah.
3: Carolyn. Woo. And the greatest hits of all time.
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That's Fleetwood Mac and Secondhand News. How you doing? I'm Eden Hibbs. We're just going to keep rolling on here, okay? Sheryl Crow, All I Want to Do on the Coast.

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Summer 1988.

0: Summer on the Coast. Beach Boys, Kokomo from 1988. Nothing says summer like the Beach Boys, hey? Except for Jenna Bowring, who is out and about all summer long. Summer on the Coast 2026 with Leon's Furniture. You got to find Jenna because she has lots of goodies on board, and she's hitting all of the big events this weekend. You'll actually find her at the Telly 10 on Sunday. Yeah, she'll be at the finish line, actually, just singing out names of runners as they cross the line, and she loves doing that. We love Jenna being a part of that as well. Stick around. Your Coast Precision weather details right after this.
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14: Cloudiness thickens up through the night to low of 7. 10 degrees the high on Wednesday. Some rain to develop through the day. Steadier, heavier rain, though, late in the day, and some pretty hefty rainfall for Wednesday night. Temperature backs down to around 7. Showers, though, wind down by Thursday morning after a good 25 to 30 millimeters. We'll see a cloudy sky linger Thursday. Some late day clearing possible, high 13. This is Precision Weather Meteorologist Phil Spivak for Coast 101.1.

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I'm Aiden Hems, so much sunshine today, there might be a little bit coming tomorrow, but I say no rain, Blind Melon on the coast.

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0: Bananarama, Summer on the Coast. Actually, summer 1984, if you can believe it, 42 years ago for Cruel Summer. How you doing? I'm Eden Hibbs. Coming up this weekend, I will be back. Yes, I'm loving it. A great show, and to all the people who are participating every single weekend with our Nail Down Your Summer Contest, compliments of Dalton's Home Hardware Building Center in Cape Royal. I really appreciate it. 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
11: Cloudiness thickens up through the night to low of 7. 10 degrees the high on Wednesday. Some rain to develop through the day. Instead of your heavier rain, though, late in the day, and some pretty hefty rainfall for Wednesday night. Temperature backs down to around 7. Showers, though, wind down by Thursday morning after a good 25 to 30 millimeters. We'll see a cloudy sky linger Thursday. Some late day clearing possible, high 13. This is Precision Weather Meteorologist Phil Spivak for Coast 101.1.

0: That is Soul Asylum on the Coast, Runaway Train. I remember seeing them do that on the David Letterman program many, many years ago when they were, well, brand new, and that was a brand new hit. Also saw them do it live at the Iceberg Alley Performance Tent a few summers back. What a great show that was. I'm Aidan Hebbs. How you feeling? Like maybe you're in a big country?
1: Shut up!
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1: Ridiculously expensive. It was like $16 for $10. 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

That's Blue Rodeo, Lost Together, Classic Hits, Coast 101.1. We are coasting through the night and into the night right now. I'm Ethan Hibbs. How you doing? Well, Matchbox 20 is coming back for the Churchill Park Music Festival this year. 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Last time they were here, these guys were with them. Gin Blossoms, Found Out About You on the Coast.

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0: That was a big number one in the summer of 1990 for NKOTB. New Kids on the Block, Step by Step. My younger brother loved the New Kids, man. I'm Aiden Hibbs. How you doing? Well, here's a little something that's keeping us here at Coast on pins and needles. You see, we've made a promise to you, our dedicated Coast listeners, that we will pay $1,000 if we make a mistake and play the same song during the Coast No Repeat Workday, Monday to Friday, between 9 a.m. and 5 p.m. Those hours, if you hear a same song twice, be the first one to call the Coastline, 754-1011. 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Stay tuned every single weekday, 9 to 5 for the Coast, $1,000 no repeat workday. And stick around, your Coast Precision Weather details are coming right up.
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4: Cloudiness thickens up through the night to low of 7. 10 degrees the high on Wednesday. Some rain develops through the day. Instead of your heavier rain, though, late in the day, and some pretty hefty rainfall for Wednesday night. Temperature backs down to around 7. Showers, though, wind down by Thursday morning after a good 25 to 30 millimeters. We'll see a cloudy sky linger Thursday. Some late day clearing possible, high 13. This is Precision Weather Meteorologist Phil Spivak for Coast 101.1.

Bedouin Sound Clash, When the Night Hears My Song on the Coast as we coast through the night. I'm Aiden Hems. How are you? Here's Dead or Alive. And You Spin Me Round, you know, like a record on the coast.

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Neither am I. I'm sticking around. Trues for you right there. Not ready to go. Let's go back to the 80s with, well, an epic tune. Here are the Bangles. Walk Like an Egyptian. Classic Hits Coast 101.1.

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0: Mark Morrison took that one to number one in the summer of 1996. It is summer on the coast. Is that your favorite season or what? I love, you know, this time of night still when you can smell the barbecues because we've had a sunny day. Isn't that always just so incredibly fantastic? You just stick your head out through the door and, yep. Makes me hungry, actually. Listen, I hope you're having a great day. Tune in tomorrow morning with Bill and Carolyn. They've got opportunities for you to, well, just be a part of the conversation. You can always call the Coastline, 754-1011, and have your say on whatever topic it is they're discussing. Could be anything at all, really, knowing Bill and Carolyn. But you can be a part of that. That's always great. You can also win with the Coast Conundrum, 8:20 weekday mornings, and they'll have details on that as well. The thing about the Coast Conundrum is, and this gets me, right, because I don't know if I can think that quickly all the time. 5 seconds, that's the real contest to me. It's like they ask this question, and then you get 5 seconds to answer. If you could do it, though, you're winning the $25 gift card from Brady Malloy's and the Celtic Hearth, so that's always kind of nice. Coast Precision Weather's coming up, so stay right there.
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8: Cloudiness thickens up through the night to low of 7. 10 degrees the high on Wednesday. Some rain to develop through the day. Steadier, heavier rain, though, late in the day. And some pretty hefty rainfall for Wednesday night. Temperature backs down to around 7. Showers, though, wind down by Thursday morning after a good 25 to 30 millimeters. We'll see a cloudy sky linger Thursday. Some late day clearing possible, high 13. This is Precision Weather Meteorologist Phil Spivak for Coast 101.1.

Billy Joel from 1983 and his then-wife, Christie Brinkley. She'll always be our uptown girl, won't she? She was in that video, got into a little bit of hot water with the union because, well, she didn't go through the union for the job, which, you know, you're supposed to do. But it's history, and it's still a great video, no matter how you look at it. Here's Richard Marx. This one's called Should Have Known Better. Maybe Christie Brinkley should have known better. Classic Hits, Coast 101.1.

0: I don't even know if I need to say her name, do I? That is Celine Dion on the coast. I'll do it anyway, and that's the way it is. How you doing? I'm Aiden Hims. Let's keep going. We're going to have a little fun because, well, we are young. Here is Fun featuring Janelle Monáe. Classic Hits, Coast 101.1.
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0: It's Summer on the Coast, back to 1985 for Miami Sound Machine Conga. I'm Aiden Hems. How are you? Well, the Tele 10 is coming up on Sunday. Dana Parsons, Leslie Ann Corrigan, and Adam Jenkins from the Coast here are going to be participating in the actual race itself, one of the more than 4,200 runners that have registered for the race. Bill Hart will be at the starting line to kick it off for the runners. Our very own Jenna Bowering will be at the finish line announcing maybe your name as you cross over the line. Best of luck to you, and thank you so much to the organizers, volunteers, and staff with the Tele 10 for allowing Coast, to be a part of it again this year. We always have so much fun. Congratulations once more. Stick around. Coast Precision Weather is coming up right after this.
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10: Cloudiness thickens up through the night, to low of 7. 10 degrees the high on Wednesday. Some rain to develop through the day. Steadier, heavier rain, though, late in the day. And some pretty hefty rainfall for Wednesday night. Temperature backs down to around 7. Showers, though, wind down by Thursday morning after a good 25 to 30 millimeters. We'll see a cloudy sky linger Thursday. Some late day clearing possible, high 13. This is Precision Weather meteorologist Phil Spivak for Coast 101.1.

Coast Through the Night Sky Love Song. How you doing? I'm Eden Hibbs. Here's the legendary Cyndi Lauper, Time After Time, on the greatest hits of all time, Coast 101.1.

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